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0: 93.9 Jams HD2. So many TV shows are being canceled nowadays just because if they don't have that really strong following, I guess, or viewership, you know, they just move on to the next one. Well, Netflix originally canceled Tyler Perry's Beauty in Black, but they uncanceled it right in time for season 4. It is going to be in production and on the way soon. So I never heard of a show being uncanceled, but I guess when you're Tyler Perry, you can do that. So we'll get into BBD up next. And 3 o'clock is your next keyword to win $1,000. It's Ashley with 2 E's. I love you!
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0: 93.9 Jams HD2. Hey, LeBron might play for Philly, but he not staying in Philly. So that's what he's on air. Well, that's what this one headline had had pretty much said, that LeBron was going to live in New York and then just helicopter commute to practices and games in Philly. But since then, I guess some people have come out to say that it wasn't a for sure thing. It was just a suggestion. So LeBron don't even want to live in Philly, is that what you're saying? They've been set to coming up 3 o'clock. Your next keyword to win that $1,000. We'll get it to DJ Cool and Jay-Z up next.
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93.9 Jams, HD2. What's up, Brian G? Rolling with you on a Thursday. Almost to the weekend. Got throwbacks on the way. Game of 50 Cent, how we doing? 4 minutes is the food.

0: Hawaii's throwback station, 93.9 Jams, HD2. Brian G, rolling with you on a Thursday. Got your throwbacks on the way. Got a little John and the East Side Boys with Yin Yang Twins. Got Low Nelly Hot in her. And Keith Sweat with Nobody. 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
1: What's up, Brian G? Hanging out with you on a Thursday. Throwbacks on the way. Casey and JoJo, All My Life, T.I., Whatever You Like, and Kanye West with Jamie Foxx and a Gold Digger. Kanye West not dealing with one lawsuit anymore. His ex-assistants had filed a sexual assault lawsuit against Kanye. It has been dropped. Well, there's been a settlement reached over the lawsuit, according to TMZ. They reached the settlement this week. There is no terms to the settlement other than it was an unconditional settlement, and the request for dismissal will be filed within 45 days. So no details, no word back from Kanye and his people, just that there is no more lawsuit in the works. It was one of those lawsuits where the assistant said that she had been sent a whole bunch of sexy time texts from Kanye West. Well, that one is no longer an issue. So Kanye out of some legal trouble, but it might be in trouble marriage-wise. Sources say his wife, Bianca, is over the empty promises. But people have been trying to get them divorced since the day they got married, so we'll see.
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Brian G, rolling with you on a Thursday. Got Chingy right there in about 4 minutes. I want to hear about ridiculous injuries you've had. 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
1: What's up, Brian G? Rolling with you on a Thursday. Got your throwbacks on the way. Montel Jordan, this is how we do it. Akon and Snoop Dogg, I Want to Love You, and Notorious B.I.G. and Juicy. Hurt my knee really bad. Mowing the yard. I was trying to get it done fast. I was moving through real quick. I stepped in a little hole, tweaked my knee. I felt it. It hurt. My wife thinks I'm being ridiculous, but I'm serious. Like, it seriously hurts. When did you hurt yourself in ridiculous fashion? Scott.
2: I injured myself folding t-shirts.
1: To be fair, I don't fold t-shirts, but I need to know how you hurt yourself folding a t-shirt.
2: Okay, so I work an event, so we're getting ready for an event, and I was folding and rolling up t-shirts like you were going to throw into a crowd. And so I had a box on the chair next to me and a table in front of me, and I would grab a shirt, put it on the table, rolled it, you know, fold it, rubber band it, and put it in a pile. Well, something about me twisting and bending into the box, not moving the box, not touching the box, just the mere act of twisting and bending at the same time, I felt something in my lower back just snap.
1: Okay.
2: And it hurt a lot. And I wound up with 6 weeks of chiropractor visits to fix it.
1: Now, you ain't tell people that you hurt yourself folding t-shirts, did you?
2: No, I told them I did it skydiving. No, I'm just kidding. Yes, I had to admit to people that, yeah, I hurt my back folding t-shirts.
1: Not me. My story is I got hurt saving 5 people from a burning building, or I got jumped by 13 street toughs and I threw out my back defending myself. When did you get hurt in a ridiculous fashion? Hit me up. 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
1: I turned 39. My husband took me golfing, so it was my last year of my 30s. And I woke up the next morning and I had a torn

0: 93.9 Jams, HD2, Hawaii's Throwback Station. What's up, Brian G? Rolling with you on a Thursday. We're almost through the weekend. Got Throwbacks all the way. Jay-Z, Can I Get a Sierra, Missy Elliott, 1-2 Step, and Mario, Let Me Love You. I tweaked my knee mowing the yard. It sounds ridiculous. I was trying to get it done fast. I was in a hurry. And I stepped in this little hole, tweaked my knee. It's all swollen. My wife's making fun of me. She's like, you're just getting old. I'm like, no, it really, really does hurt. Not just me. Some of y'all doing some ridiculous stuff. We had a dude call in that hurt himself folding T-shirts. So when did you hurt yourself in ridiculous fashion? Marissa, what happened?
1: Well, originally I was putting up some of our Christmas trees and the bending motion kind of swelled up my knee. And then a couple weeks later, I was hosting ladies' night and we put on some music from the 2000s and got to dancing like I was back in the club in my 20s. And I tried getting low and I popped my knee and I went down and I ended up tearing my meniscus.
0: Well, you got low. You just didn't get back up.
1: I got real low.
0: See, that's the problem when you get older. You hear the song, it takes you back to the day and you can get low. But you ain't getting back up.
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3: Mostly cloudy with scattered showers tonight. The overnight low around 77. Tomorrow, partly sunny as we head into the weekend. Trades with gusts up to 30 will keep things cool. The high will be in the upper 80s.
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0: nowadays, everybody wanna talk like they got something to say, but nothing comes out when they move their lips, just a bunch of gibberish. 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
1: 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Brian G, rolling with you on a Thursday. Got throwbacks on the way, Ashanti and Foolish in about 4 minutes. 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

0: Hawaii's throwback station, 93.9 Jams, HD2. What's up? It's Brian G. Getting in with you on a Thursday. Got your throwbacks on the way. Got Salt and Pepper and Shoop, Snoop Dogg and Pharrell dropping like it's hot, and Usher, Lil Jon and Luda with a yeah. Usher dealing with the drama of that fan, Gabrielle, going on stage and then kind of saying, yeah, thanks, but no thanks, and then coming out and basically calling everybody else out for calling her out. And then saying she'd have rather been with Chris Brown. He's added an onstage disclaimer on the latest R&B tour stop. Don't bring your butt up here if you don't want to be here. That'll solve the problem. But she said she was going up anyway because she said she looked good. She said y'all would have done it too. Bunch of hoes. That's her words, not mine.
1: I'm an anomaly because of what I created. Still doing what I was doing 20 years ago.
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93.9 Jams, HD2, Jennifer Lopez and Ja Rule, I'm Real, in about 4 minutes. And J-Lo, even though she says she was happy being with just J-Lo, might be with somebody new in about 8.

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1: What's up, Brian G? Rolling with you on a Thursday. Got your throwbacks on the way. Got Tupac and Changes, T-Pain and Akon with Bartender and Jennifer Lopez and Ja Rule, Rhea. Now, J-Lo has said that she was fine being by herself. She wasn't going to try to deal with no drama of a relationship no more. I think she even said she's going to start talking with regular folks because the celebrity stuff ain't working. But according to sources, she's actually talking to Keith Urban, a country star. He was with Nicole Kidman for the very longest time. But now I guess they're no more. And now Jennifer Lopez, according to inside sources, dating rumors that Jennifer Lopez and Keith Urban are together now that both of their divorces are final. A, that's not being by yourself. And two, he's a celebrity, but whatever.
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0: 93.9 Jams, HD2, Hawaii's throwback station. Kanye West got past some legal issues, but might be dealing with some domestic issues. What's up, Brian G? Rolling with you on a Thursday. Throwbacks on the way. Got Cameron and Hey Ma. Joe, I want to know, and Mariah Carey, always be my baby. So Kanye West got one lawsuit settled in a harassment case. But according to sources, Kanye West's wife, Bianca, reportedly reaching her limit with his empty promises. They say he's made a bunch of promises that have yet to materialize, and she's having a real issue with it. Now, I'm not sure exactly what promises they're talking about. They're saying some professional projects that I guess he was supposed to help her out with that haven't really come to fruition as of yet. So Kanye West dealing with a wife who's not happy with empty promises. So Kanye West is just like the rest of us, basically.
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0: Hawaii's throwback station, 93.9 Jams, HD2. What's up, Brian G? Rolling with you on a Thursday, almost to the weekend. Got throwbacks on the way. Got Next and Too Close. Got Jaquan and Tipsy. And Juvenile Soldier Slim, Slow Motion. 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
2: Mostly cloudy with scattered showers tonight. The overnight low around 77. Tomorrow, partly sunny as we head into the weekend. Trades with gusts up to 30 will keep things cool. The high will be in the upper 80s.
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0: 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Luda, what's your fantasy? Dola White hanging with you on this Thursday evening. I've got requests on the way for T-Pain and Young Jock, Buy You a Drink, plus Sir Mix-A-Lot, Baby Got Back coming up as well. Right now, it's time to crash out. 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Heather, what you crashing out about?
1: My baby daddy. He's a piece of shit. Don't help take care of my daughter and lives with me for free.
0: You know what, Heather? One thing I have no tolerance for since I became a parent like 8 years ago is like deadbeat ass fathers. Like, I don't understand it. And anybody that was I was around back then before that I didn't have a good relationship with their children or didn't take care of their children, like, I've put a lot of distance. All my homies are super dope fathers. And that's one thing I pride myself on. I'm not telling you to throw the man out, but the him living with you for free, that's on you. That ain't on that. That's on you. The rest of that's on him, though. Anyway, keep crashing out. Tap that red mic on your IR radio app. Get it up off your chest. Crash out with me.
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0: 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Who is this?
1: Jared,
0: are you ready to play random ass trivia for no damn reason for absolutely nothing?
1: Let's do it.
0: All right, here's how it works. I'm going to ask you a random ass trivia question. If you get the answer wrong, you win absolutely nothing. However, if you get the answer right, you also win absolutely nothing. Do you understand?
1: Yeah, I understand.
0: All right, Jared, here's your question. Rapper Isaiah Rashad and R&B superstar Usher are from the same town in Tennessee. What town am I talking about?
1: Chattanooga
0: is correct. Congratulations, Jared. You did it. You won. You won absolutely nothing, but you got the answer right. You made your family proud. That's what matters most. Thank you so much for playing, homie.
1: Hey, appreciate you.
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0: 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Bruno Mars, that's what I like. Dola White hanging with you on this Thursday evening. I've got requests on a wave of bone, a crossroads, plus Eminem and Rihanna, love the way you lie, coming up as well. Right now, I got to remind you to be here tomorrow morning for your next chance to win $1,000. Of course, every weekday, we have numerous chances for you to win $1,000. The only thing you got to do is what you're doing right now. Be locked in with us. 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Hit me up. Let me know what you do with the money, too. I want to know. Tap that red mic on our free iHeartRadio app. What you doing with $1,000? I'm nosy. Especially if you're going to do something kind of crazy with it. I definitely want to know. Anyway, hit me up. Let me know. And be here tomorrow morning for your next chance to get your hands on that cash. Good luck.
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0: 93.9 Jazz AC2 Hawaii's Throwback Station. Ersha, you remind me. Nola White hanging with you on this Thursday evening. I've got requests on the way for the Fugees, Killing Me Softly, plus Sean Kingston, Beautiful Girls, coming up as well. Right now, let's take it back 23 years ago. These are your top five songs on this date from 2003. At number five, 50, 21 Questions. Number four, Pharrell, Jay-Z, Frontin'. Number three, Chingy, right there. Number two, Monica, So Gone. And the number one song on this date in 2003, Beyonce and Jay, Crazy in Love. There you go, your top five 23 years ago from 2003.
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0: Dollar Weight Hanger Witch on this Thursday evening. I've got requests on the way for 50, 21 questions plus. Tag team, whoop, there it is, coming up as well. But right now it's time to crash out. If you're having a bad day, get that up off your chest. Tap that red mic on your iHeartRadio app. Crash out with me. Paul, what you crashing out about, homie?
1: Hey, I want to crash out on my coworker, man. He's my replacement on second shift. And every time it's time for me to go home, he's always 5-10 minutes late. And always got some damn excuse as to why he's late. The dog, I forgot something. It's driving me nuts. You know, I've been trying to be cool, calm, and collective about it because he's a brother. But, you know, I'm over it. We do security, so, you know, you can't leave the post unattended. It's crazy because it's always something. It's expected now. You know what I'm saying? He stopped to save a cat out of a tree. Something.
0: Paul, I'm 100% with you on this. Because as a DJ, whenever the DJ that was coming in after me was late, I would always be super hot, super tight about that. Having said that, if he actually used the excuse that he stopped to save a cat out of a tree, respect to this young man. Anyway, keep crashing out. 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Crash out with me.
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Black Street, no diggity. Dola White hanging with you on this Thursday evening. I've got requests on the way for Key Sweat, Nobody, Plus, Nelly, Hot and Her, and Pac, Dear Mama are all on the way as well. Right now, it's time.

0: do your thing. 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
1: Oh. 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
1: Natalia.
0: Natalia, are you ready to play random ass trivia for no damn reason for absolutely nothing?
1: Forever in a day. Of course.
0: All right, here's how it works. I'm going to ask you a random ass trivia question. If you get the answer wrong, you win absolutely nothing. However, if you get the answer right, you also win absolutely nothing. Do you understand?
1: Absolutely.
0: All right, Natalia, here's your question. What was the name of Rich Homie Quan's final mixtape?
1: Back to the Basics.
0: You must be a Rich Homie fan. You got that right. Back to the Basics is correct. Congratulations, Natalia. You did it. You won.
1: Woo!
0: You won absolutely nothing, but you got the answer right. You made your family proud. That's what matters most. Thank you so much for playing, Natalia.
1: Okay.
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0: Throwback Station, 93.9 Jams, HD2, Luda, Southern Hospitality. Dola White hanging with you on this Thursday evening. I've got requests on the way for Jay-Z, Can I Get a Plus. The Weekend in the Hills coming up as well. Right now, let's talk about getting money. Of course, we have numerous chances every weekday for you to win $1,000. The only thing you got to do is be locked in with us. Listen up for that keyword. When you hear a keyword drop, enter it in on our website just like that. $1,000 could be yours. Your next chance wins coming up tomorrow morning, so be here tomorrow morning. And don't forget to hit me up. Let me know what you would do with the money if you won, because I'm nosy. I want to know, especially if you're going to do some kind of wild with it. I'm all for it. I'm not down to be with you while you do wild things at this point in my life, but I like to hear the stories. I ain't going to lie to you. Tap that red mic on the iHeartRadio app. Let me know what you would do with $1,000 if you won, and be here tomorrow morning for your next chance to win. Good luck to you.
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Outkast, Hey Ya. Dola White hanging with you. Coming up, we'll take it back to 03. I'll run down the top five songs on this date from 2003. Stay locked in for that. Plus, Aaliyah.

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0: 93.9 Jazz AC2, Hawaii's throwback station. Aaliyah, try again. Dola White hanging with you on this Thursday evening. I've got requests on the way for Montel Jordan. This is how we do it. Plus, Chingy right there coming up as well. Right now, we got to take it back 23 years ago. These were your top five songs on this date from 2003. At number five, 50, 21 Questions. Number four, Pharrell and Jay-Z fronting. Number three, Chingy right there. Number two, Monica's So Gone. And the number one song on this date in 2003, Beyonce and Jay-Z, Crazy in Love. There you go, your top five from 03.
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Tap that red mic on your iHeartRadio app. Crash out with me. Got Snoop Dogg dropping like it's hot on the way after Usher.

0: White's Throwback Station. Snoop Dogg, Drop It Like It's Hot. Dola White hanging with you on this Thursday evening. I've got requests on the way for Nelly, Ride With Me, plus Crisscross Jump coming up as well. Right now it's time to crash out. If you're having a bad day, get that up off your chest. Tap that red mic on your iHeartRadio app. Crash out with me. Heather, what you crashing out about?
1: My baby daddy. He's a piece of shit. Don't help take care of my daughter and lives with me for free.
0: You know what, Heather? One thing I have no tolerance for since I became a parent like 8 years ago is like deadbeat ass fathers. Like, I don't understand it. And anybody that was I was around back then before that, that I didn't have a good relationship with their children or didn't take care of their children, like, I've put a lot of distance. All my homies are super dope fathers. And that's one thing I pride myself on. I'm not telling you to throw the man out, but the him living with you for free, that's on you. That ain't on, that's on you. The rest of that's on him, though. Anyway, keep crashing out. Tap that red mic on your IR radio app. Get it up off your chest. Crash out with me.
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0: KZAC2 Hawaii's throwback station. Who is this?
1: Hey, it's Sally.
0: Sally, are you ready to play random ass trivia for no damn reason for absolutely nothing?
1: Of course I am.
0: All right, here's how it works. I'm going to ask you a random ass trivia question. If you get the answer wrong, you win absolutely nothing. However, if you get the answer right, you also win absolutely nothing. Do you understand?
1: Ooh, of course.
0: All right, Sally, here's your question. What astrological sign is Barack Obama?
1: I'm going to say he is a Virgo Taurus.
0: No, Virgo Taurus. It sounds like you're trying to combine them into one sign, but neither one of them are correct. He's like me. He's a Leo. So you didn't get that right, which means you win absolutely nothing. But it doesn't really matter. You won't know anything anyway, so who really cares? Shout out to the Leos, and thank you so much for playing, Sally.
1: You're welcome.
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1: Back on your radio, I'm Roxy Romeo checking in. 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The weekend is here, so definitely going to help get you ready. Got all your favorite throwbacks lined up. Fab and Tamia into your ears on the way. Also, Shanice with I Love Your Smile and Juvenile Slow Motion. 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You can pull us up, and we got a new preset feature on there. If you lock us into that number one preset spot, makes it so much faster. So once you tap, we're instantly connected. All right, no more searching around.

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1: On the other side for you, Chris Brown running is setting off more of your favorite throwbacks, plus Usher, which you make me wanna. I'm Roxy Romeo, and it seems that this fight that Diddy got into in prison did not affect him in the least. Apparently, Diddy's release date has actually been moved up yet again. Yes, I think this is the fourth or fifth time, if I'm not mistaken. So it has now been bumped up from February 23rd, 2028 to January 24th, 2028. The prison was contacted multiple times for comment, and they said that they would not comment on disciplinary matters or other information regarding individual inmates due to privacy, safety, and security concerns. So there you have it.
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0: 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Keeping you rolling through your early Friday morning, I'm Roxy Romeo. Coming up on the flip side, classic BBD Poisonous, setting off more of your favorite throwbacks. Also got Ashanti Foolish and Tupac with I Get Around. So yes, if you are a Backstreet Boys fan, do not play. You know they have hits on hits on hits. But listen, they are taking over Vegas. 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

0: 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On the other side for you, I got Mariah Carey, Always Be My Baby, plus Jay-Z and Alicia Keys, Empire State of Mind, kicking off more of your favorite throwbacks. I'm Roxy Romeo. Some extremely disturbing new updates in the Nolan Wells case. So Nolan Wells, 18-year-old black teen, went missing after a 4th of July boat trip with some of his white friends. His friends returned home without him. His remains were found 2 days later. During that trip, his friends called a sea tow company claiming that the boat they were on was sinking. Well, an audio engineer, Janetta Brantley, cleaned up the audio of that call. She prefaced the stripped call by saying, "As a professional audio engineer with experience in dialogue editing, dialogue cleanup, sound design, and post-production, I decided to work on that sea tow call. My goal was pretty much to preserve as much of the original recording as possible while making the quieter dialogue and background audio easier to hear." She also went into depth about the processes that she used to dissect the phone call, and what she uncovered was chilling. I was going to play it on the radio, but I don't think that you are going to fully hear everything that is happening. So you actually have to see the video. But basically, in the background of this call, you hear multiple voices. One person says, "Can we cover it up? Yeah, I thought about that. You killed him. He's already dead. Is he dead? Oh my God. Nolan, wake up. Get up. Wake up. Get the F up. Damn it, Bart. No, no, he's really dead now." All of that is happening in this stripped-down call. Nancy Grace has reported about this, Don Lemon, Fox News, CNN. But what is absolutely insane is that the investigators on this case have said absolutely nothing. Nolan's parents have submitted subpoenas to social media companies for communications and other data on their son's social media profiles. There are reports that someone deleted messages on Nolan's cell phone that was in possession of a friend. Something fishy is definitely going on. And listen, his parents are not going to rest until they uncover the truth.
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1: Keeping you rolling through your early Friday morning. I'm Roxy Romeo. Stay close for Usher. You Remind Me is on the other side, kicking off more of your favorite throwbacks. Plus, I got Skeela with I Wish and Mary J. Be Without You. And start brushing up on your Kehlani lyrics because she is getting ready to kick off her world tour. 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We are going to send you to L.A. 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You are going to get some amazing seats. And you're even going to head backstage to toast it up with Kehlani herself. 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And so much more. 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
1: 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I'm Roxy Romeo with iHeartRadio Music Festival artist Snoop Dogg. 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
1: Coming up in just a few minutes, 5021 questions is setting off more of your favorite throwbacks. Also got Boyz II Men, I'll Make Love to You. I'm Roxy Romeo. And in 2024, Moët teamed up with Beyonce to create Sir Davis Whiskey. Sir Davis Whiskey is named after Beyonce and Jay-Z's son, Sir Carter, and her great-grandfather, Davis Hogue, a moonshiner and farmer during the Prohibition era. At the time, Moët said the whiskey brand was years in the making, and Beyonce said the deal developed over 4 years. Well, it seems that it was not a profitable venture for Moët, so they sold all their shares back to Beyonce and walked away from the deal. Beyonce has since released a statement saying that the sale makes the whiskey brand a woman, family, and black-owned company. I mean, I guess you got to say something, right? A bottle of Sir Davis retails for $90.
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1: Holding you down on your early Friday, I'm Roxy Romeo with more of your favorite throwbacks on the way for you. I got Aaliyah, Are You That Somebody? Akon, I Want to Love You in the Loonies. I got 5 on it. And the 2026 midterm elections are approaching, and they are being watched very closely to kind of determine where people are leaning. Donald Trump has endorsed hundreds of Republican candidates. Barack Obama, however, has only endorsed a select few, 3, which are also running against endorsements from Trump. So who has more political power is the question. Head over to our Black Information Network, BINnews.com, or I should say political influence. 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Full story on there. You can see who is being endorsed and where do you think it's going to lean.
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0: Jam's HD2. Coming your way in just a few minutes. Tupac and Dr. Dre, California Love, is setting off more of your favorite throwbacks. Also going to do Sierra with 1-2-Step. I'm Roxy Romeo. And after almost two decades, it looks like Oprah has decided to close the doors to her Oprah Winfrey Leadership Academy for Girls in South Africa. She announced they will officially close at the end of the 2027 academic school year. Although her school will be closed, she is going to expand her scholarship program, allowing even more girls across South Africa to attend top schools. According to Oprah, the new model is expected to serve roughly twice as many students as the academy currently does. She said, quote, "The dream was never simply to build a school. It was to invest in the limitless potential of young women. That dream doesn't end with one campus. It continues in every girl whose future can be transformed through education."
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0: 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Nelly and Kelly Dilemma, that's coming up next. But first, here's Warren G and Nate Dogg with Regulate.
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1: Keeping your early Friday morning going for you. I'm Roxy Romeo, holding you down with more of your favorite throwbacks. I got Eminem, Lose Yourself, Johnny Gill, Rub You the Right Way, and T.I. with Whatever You Like. And we are back at it once again today with more chances for you to get your hands on $1,000. Okay, we would love to roll you into the weekend with some extra cash in your pocket. So make sure that you keep us turned up and make sure that anytime you hear that keyword, you enter it on our station website. All right, that automatically puts you in the running to be one of our lucky winners. And we do this hour after hour after hour. And you can try hour after hour after hour, right? 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
1: On the other side, Usher, yeah, is setting off more of your favorite throwbacks. Plus, I got Jay-Z with Can I Get A. I'm Roxy Romeo, and there is some real speculation over whether Senator Mitch McConnell is okay, or even if he's alive, for that matter. Members of Congress have demanded photos of McConnell to prove that he is able to perform his duties, and if not, they want him to resign. Two photos have been released. The second was within the last day or so. He is sitting in an armchair propped up by a pillow with his wife alongside him. An author, Jeff Yang, who went to college with his wife, Elaine Chao, was immediately skeptical of the second picture, saying that Elaine is the most well-put-together person, and there is no way that she would allow a picture to be released of her wearing a thin, untucked shirt over a visible black bra. And then when it was discovered that the shirt sells for $12 at Chico's, Yang said that she would rather die than wear that. So although a picture was released too, many are still not convinced.
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0: 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Holding you down on your early Friday, I'm Roxy Romeo. If you are just tuning in, welcome, welcome, welcome. Good morning to you. Most definitely got you covered with all of your favorite throwbacks to help wake you up, get your day, get your weekend going. So grab your coffee, your tea. I got Naughty by Nature on the way with OPP. Also, Mariah Carey, We Belong Together, and Rob Bass and DJ Easy Rock with It Takes Two. And if there is something I still have not played, now is definitely the time to get those last minute requests in. All right, you can hit me all things social at Roxy Romeo, R-O-X-Y-R-O-M-E-O, or open up that free iHeartRadio app, pull us up, tap the red microphone. That is the talk back. All right, you can record and send your message. I will get it right here, right now, and I would love to hear your voice.
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1: Keeping you rolling through your Friday morning. I'm Roxy Romeo with Fat Joe and Ashanti. What's love? That is coming up next. But first, Usher, Nice and Slow.

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1: Holding you down on your early Friday, I'm Roxy Romeo. Thank you so much for waking up with me and getting your day started. Definitely appreciate you. On the other side, I do have more of your favorite throwbacks lined up to keep your morning going. Destiny Shall Say My Name. Also got Sean Paul, Get Busy. And listen, lawsuits are about to fly. A 93-year-old grandmother, Yuvi Rodney, wanted to return to Guyana and be buried there. But instead, a Queens funeral home, Jay Foster, cremated her. Her death certificate specifically said that she wanted to be laid to rest in Guyana next to her own grandmother. So her family is beyond distraught, and they are demanding that the state do an investigation. The family are even questioning now whether the ashes that they received are hers. The funeral home expressed sympathy for the family, said they are committed to supporting them, but they still have not explained how this happened. I would be beyond livid. Listen, that lawsuit would have been filed yesterday.
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0: 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Big Boys Big Neighborhood. Boy. Beautiful day in the neighborhood once again. We got a whole lot more show coming up for you, man. Yeah. Usher is warning fans before they come on stage with him. Like, you know what it is.
1: Yeah.
2: Yeah. Yeah,
1: like, man. If you don't want to be up here, don't come right. up here.
0: Did you see that? Did you see that? Because Monty was in Mexico. She was on vacation.
1: Yeah. Huh?
0: Were you catching how old girl
1: did saw that. Yeah, I did. I mean, when I saw her on stage and I was like, okay, like, if they didn't explain to her, like, maybe, you know, but right. I don't know. I just thought that it was too much. It was a lot of attention.
0: At least play along, too, though.
1: Yeah.
0: And you don't have to, but I'm like, damn. But she said she was waiting on Chris.
1: Yeah.
0: Hey, man, that's one of those things. The rest of the tour, I'll be like, damn.
1: Yeah.
0: You know, because even though they're on tour, there is some kind of friendly. There's got to be some kind of friendly competition where you don't call it friendly competition, but you don't want that to happen.
1: Right.
0: Where somebody's like, oh, I was just waiting on Chris. Like, damn.
1: Yeah.
0: You know what I'm saying? Mm-hmm. But so Usher's like, hey, before you come on stage, you know what's going down. Jennifer Lopez, J to the L-O, hello. Jennifer Lopez says that expensive cars, designer watches, and money do not make a man attractive.
1: Yeah.
0: Okay. Yeah, right.
1: Honestly, I looked at the comments and she's getting so much backlash because they're like, oh, she just wants to be relatable and this and that. But you know what? Aside from that.
2: Well, the date a regular guy, J-Lo.
1: Nice. Yeah.
2: Jesus Christ.
0: Are you a regular guy?
2: Yeah, I'm Go a regular now. Guy, man.
0: But look, you know, that's why
1: right.
0: she's saying
1: like, yeah. You want her to say
0: man,
1: that.
0: Can you imagine if Louis got J-Lo?
1: That would be wild.
0: Louis' birthday is imagine. Tomorrow, too, man. We didn't plan no party.
1: What?
0: So sad, man.
1: Yeah, I just got
0: He's
1: back.
0: So used to planning everybody else's party.
1: Yeah.
0: That he was like, watch, they don't plan my party.
1: Do we still have time?
0: That's what I told him this morning. But then is Louis the one that do all the...
1: Yeah.
0: You know,
1: yeah,
2: you want me to invite everyone for my own birthday party?
0: Because he's the one that set up the calls. He'll be like, hey, you want to come to my party tomorrow?
1: Yeah.
0: That'll look a little awkward.
1: Yeah.
2: You know what I'm saying?
0: Yeah, man. Poor Louis. It'll be great later. And we were talking about, we have a Louis belated birthday party.
2: Yeah.
1: Okay.
0: Yeah, something like a couple
1: got
0: weeks.
1: Got some plans.
0: Yeah,
1: some
0: you know what I'm saying? Yeah, if we don't forget. And also, man, shout out to our good friend DJ Envy, man. DJ Envy says his wife had to teach him how to wash his butt properly.
2: Oh, my God.
0: And I don't know what age Envy got married, but I'm pretty sure it was in his 20s, possibly 30s.
2: Yeah.
0: If you got to wait till your 20s to learn how to wash your ass, something's bad.
1: Yeah.
0: Like, there's just some things, you know, you got to take to the grave, too, Envy.
2: Yeah, right. Why would you say that, bro?
0: Yeah,
2: publicly,
0: man.
2: What are you talking about?
0: Yeah, and now we're talking about it.
2: Yeah.
0: So now we got to do a what's the grossest thing your partner does. Like, now right. we got to do topics and everything.
1: We have to.
0: Yeah, thank you, DJ Envy. Breakfast Club.
2: Oh my
0: Check
2: God.
0: Them out on Netflix. You know what I'm saying?
1: Right.
0: Big Boys Big Neighborhood. Boys.

0: Thank you for calling the office.
1: I was there about a week ago. I had what they say, do you have the dark blotches around your face, so on and so forth? Do you have bags? Yes, yes, yes. And I applied the cucumber mask, and this is about almost 48 hours ago. I don't know exactly how I'm supposed to remove these cucumbers. How do I get this crazy glue off of my face?
0: You put actual glue on your face, though?
1: Yes, I put some of that Gorilla Bond on the bottom of my eyes, and I stuck them on because I noticed when I first applied them, when I was asleep, they would just fall off. And I'm like, you know, you got so much baggage. It looked like you're going to Italy for a week. So I glued them on, and every time I go to, like, if I go to pull it, if I go to pull it, it's like it's pulling the skin off with it as well, so...
0: Go to the emergency room. To
1: you guys gave me the cucumbers. You don't even.
0: We didn't give you Gorilla Glue.
1: I can't even cry right now because I have cucumber on my face.
0: I am so sorry. I'm really concerned for you.
1: I'm just going to come down there.
0: No, sir. I didn't say to come down here.
1: No, I'm coming down.
0: I mean, we have a lobby full of people right now.
1: I'll come in about 11. All right.
0: There's a back door.
1: I'm not the help. I know what you're doing.
0: Right
1: no.
0: Up there.
1: Okay, well, I'll be there at 11:30.
0: See a doctor.
1: I'll be there at 12.
0: So most 11:30 likely, or 12?
1: 12:30, I'll be there. So that way we could probably have you start taking this off my eyes around 1.
0: Like I said, you should definitely go to an emergency room.
1: It's not going
0: to
1: be so confidential. When I put it on Instagram, when I tag the business in, and when I put your name in as well. All righty?
0: Sir, but
1: and
0: you're the one that put Gorilla Glue on your
1: right.
0: face.
1: Oh, yeah. Blame the victim here. And the Instagram post won't come immediately because you know why, hon? Because I cannot see. Thank you.
2: 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Every hour, every day. Right here at Big Boy's Neighborhood.
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0: 93.9 Jams. And do continue to hang out with us in the neighborhood. We got a lot of different people that listen, man. If you're a tow truck driver. Man, somebody did Mariana wrong, man.
1: Too wrong, man. I think somebody giving me an evil eye right now.
0: Yeah.
1: Because I do not have my car, and I walked out to nothing.
0: They towed her car away.
1: Yeah.
2: After vacation.
0: Hey, man, she literally came rolling up on an electric bike.
2: Wow.
0: Y'all continue to hang with us in the neighborhood, Big Boy Neighborhood.

0: 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Boy. Mariana back in the neighborhood. Mariana, welcome back.
1: Thank you.
0: I do want to ask this because there's a whole drama that's going on with Mariana.
1: Yeah.
0: First thing I want to ask is, how did you get to work?
1: Well, I thankfully had to ask my sister to let me borrow her car, so okay. I'm good, you know?
0: And the reason why?
1: The reason why is because I don't have a car, and my car got towed. So I got back from my trip to no car.
0: Yeah.
1: And you know, the worst part is that I had scheduled a like hot yoga the first day because I'm like, let me get back to it. You know,
0: man,
1: like,
0: I'll get right back. I was in Mexico eating
1: good. Like, you know, I had a great vacation and I come back. I schedule that class. And when I leave my apartment, I go outside to like nothing. Literally, like I go around
0: Wait,
1: the
0: so
1: whole...
0: you came from the airport and you thought your car was still parked there?
1: Yeah, I thought like
0: that
1: was
0: the first thing that you looked at.
1: No, maybe it should
0: have
1: been.
0: Oh, you put your
1: the
0: bags
1: first.
0: In the
1: yeah,
0: car.
1: Yeah, I put
0: in the
1: my
0: house.
1: Bags. I went inside. I slept that night because I got there really late, like maybe like 2 a.m.
0: Gotcha.
1: So, you know, I left my things in there. And then later that day, I had scheduled a hot yoga. And
0: I'm sorry for that.
1: No, because I was literally walking out with my bag, you know,
0: thinking
1: that I was going to get back to my routine like normal. And I go around the whole apartment block. Like,
0: and you know where your car is parked. Yeah. But you still got that hope, like, man, am I tripping?
1: Yeah, like, I'm tripping. Like, I know,
0: hey,
1: I
0: man,
1: know where
0: I remember coming
1: out
0: my car towed, and I remember standing in the spot. Like,
1: yeah.
0: Man, am I tripping? So, did you know your car was towed, or you thought it got stolen?
1: I thought a little bit of both.
0: Yeah.
1: Like, you know, but mostly it got towed. But I was like, no, there's a possibility somebody could have broken in and taken my car. But I'm like, I don't know how the whole push-to-start thing works right. with, like, people stealing
0: cars.
1: Yeah. I don't know if they're that
0: I'm
1: updated
0: on, like,
1: yet.
0: A hot list.
1: Yeah.
0: Like,
1: yeah. So, definitely after that, like, I had to call the city. And they're like, yeah, you did get towed. And then after that, they were like, oh, well, you have to show proof of insurance. Well, come to find out that I forgot my dad had told me that he had took me off the insurance. I don't have insurance right now. Now I'm looking for that.
0: Jesus
1: and it's like,
0: so you got to get insurance to pick up your car.
1: Yes.
0: But they can't release it.
1: They cannot release it without
0: Do
1: that.
0: Do you know what your total is yet?
1: Yeah, it's like almost 800. So when I pick it up later on today, it's going to be almost 900.
0: You want to just have them keep it?
1: I was thinking about that.
0: No, because I was telling, I said, man, my first few cars, you said 900. Man,
1: yeah.
0: My first few cars, I didn't.
1: Yeah.
0: Like, I literally had cars where I was like, man, they could just keep it.
1: Right.
0: Yeah, but not this one.
1: No. Mind you, I just got back from a trip. So now, on top of that, I got to pay for the insurance. I got to pay for to take
2: so
1: my car out.
2: It's expensive to do
1: Dude,
2: that.
0: It's
1: know.
0: A hustle, man.
2: That's crazy.
1: Know.
0: It's a
2: Bro.
0: Hustle. And were you parked illegally or one of your neighbors probably hit you up?
1: I think it's one of, what do you mean?
0: Like a Trump supporter neighbor?
1: Yeah, I think it had to be a hating ass neighbor.
0: Why always got to bring Trump
1: to
0: you?
1: Yeah.
0: You know what I mean?
1: Because there's always that one
0: it
1: neighbor.
0: It could have just been a neighbor.
2: an angry ass neighbor, man.
0: So you got to do all that today.
1: I got to do all that today. I did part of it yesterday, so then today I should just be able to go to the Now I got to go to the DMV, show them proof that I have insurance, and then pay a $14 fee for that. And
0: and you got to keep going back and forth to the yard, too.
1: What do you mean?
0: Did you already pull your paperwork? So you got your paperwork
1: Not
0: in hand.
1: Yet. Not yet. I'm doing that today. Like,
0: okay.
1: Yesterday I was investigating, you know? I was being FBI. So
0: you don't have your registration? Because sometimes you got to go and pull your papers. And from the yard... And then you got to go to the DMV, get everything you need. Then you got to go from the DMV back to the yard.
1: Yeah, so I'm going to have to do all of that today.
0: Yeah, we better get you out of here.
2: Is this your car or is this the other car?
1: No, this is actually
2: the car
1: mine.
2: Or your truck?
1: Thankfully, it's mine, not the truck that we know we're talking about.
0: Hey, man, because she got like a sponsor vehicle that would have canceled everything.
2: Yeah. She has a Ford.
0: Yeah.
1: I got a Yaroo. I got a pickup.
0: Hey, I don't want to say it. I was like, oh, my God.
1: It's not that one.
0: I was like, is sales going to get involved?
1: That would be crazy.
0: Doc got to go down there.
1: Like,
0: got to send our sales staff down there. Like, okay,
2: release
0: it's an indoor car.
2: Release her car.
0: Hey, man, well, if worst come to worst, I'll come pick you up in the morning.
1: Yeah.
0: All right, y'all continue to hang with us in the neighborhood, Big Boys neighborhood.
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1: Big Boy's Neighborhood. Luigi is up in here. Before you say anything else, Luigi.
2: Yeah.
1: Luigi, daughter, stepdaughter, it's her birthday.
2: It's Ayana, it's her birthday.
1: Yeah, and so... Jesus, what did you send her?
2: I said, I just said, you know, after we did a little shout out on the radio, I did a happy birthday, mama, and then sent her a little emoji with a little dog and a little drink. And then she replied with, thank you, Luigi.
1: Yeah. Hey, man, that's cute and formal and informal right. at the same time. You
3: thank know what I'm saying? Like,
1: yeah. Thank you, Luigi. Appreciate that. You know, send my sister something. Thank you, big boy. You're welcome, Charlene.
4: Did she put dot, dot, dot, too, or what?
1: Yeah. Thank you, Luigi. That's hook hilarious. It up with some Universal tickets.
2: Yeah, basically.
0: All righty, now, Mariana in the neighborhood. Mari.
1: Oh, no, Luigi in the neighborhood. What you got, Lou Dog?
2: So let's talk about a big box office weekend that's going to happen. It's Spider-Man Brand New Day is coming out this weekend. I think a lot of parents are going to be disguising the fact that their kids want to go watch it
0: right.
2: so they can go watch
1: yeah,
2: it.
1: Remember you said you wanted to see this,
2: yeah,
1: right?
2: Yeah, like Quest.
1: Oh, man. Quest, are you going to go see this weekend, Quest?
3: I'm going to go watch it today.
1: Today.
3: Oh, today.
1: Yeah, today.
3: I'm not hiding behind my kid. I want to go watch it.
0: Yeah, man. Come on. Yeah, he was like, shut your ass up.
4: Right.
0: Yeah.
4: Low key.
3: Your birthday's not today, dog.
0: Low key, shut your ass up. Yeah.
1: The movie don't even come on with this old ass woman.
2: Yeah, not at all, Doug.
1: Yeah, man.
2: But I feel like this is going to knock off the Odyssey
0: right.
2: off the top.
0: But you know what I love about this spot. Too, Luigi? I love I love that people are going back to the theater.
2: Yeah, I love it too, bro.
0: Because we've seen Odyssey. There was something else that what did I just
2: Obsession
0: see?
2: Obsession was going on.
4: Obsession.
0: Yeah. Obsession.
2: Yes. Obsession. Yes.
0: And what did I just see over the weekend, man? What was it Odyssey? Yeah, it was Odyssey. Odyssey. Last weekend, yeah.
2: Yeah, yeah. So I think
4: Michael?
0: Oh, yeah. Michael, biopic.
2: Oh, yeah, the biopic.
0: Yeah, man.
2: About that.
0: Say it again.
5: Backrooms. That was another good one. That
0: Which
5: was
0: one?
5: That was a Backrooms.
2: That was in the theater.
5: Yeah, well, it's a movie, dog. It's a good website. Movie.
0: What is it called?
5: Backrooms.
0: Backrooms?
5: Yes.
0: Okay, I'm not familiar. My bad.
2: Yeah, me either, dog.
0: I didn't go to the
5: that
0: theater.
5: That was another big movie. Yeah.
0: Okay, well, hell, man.
5: Hey, not big enough.
0: Just because I don't know don't mean it ain't big. You know what I'm saying?
1: Believe that.
0: At first, I thought he said something else. I was like, whoa, man. You got to watch that. You know what I'm saying? Like, what's the ghost thing you're partly done? We done with that.
2: Yeah, but Tom man. Holland, obviously Spider-Man, did do a thing with this YouTube creator. He does a thing called Substitute Teacher, and he went in there with a bunch of kids, and these kids were asking him questions.
6: Next question.
7: Are you take Isaiah to a date?
6: Yeah, all the time. My favorite thing to do.
7: Are you married?
6: That is a very important question, and I am, you guys... Obviously, you haven't been media trained like the publicists that I
1: speak. Oh, man.
8: This is Victor, and he's never heard of a publicist.
9: He's definitely married.
10: I don't know why he avoided my question.
11: Can you do a backflip?
6: I can do a backflip, but the truth of the matter is that this ceiling is not tall enough.
0: Right. I know kids are probably like, who are you again? Because, you know, sometimes you can't put it together.
2: Yeah.
0: Where it's like, oh, that's Spider-Man and that's such and such. So.
2: Very true, dog.
0: Are you going to go see it this weekend? It's your birthday weekend.
2: Yeah, I don't think I'm going to catch
0: what you
2: it
0: know
2: this
0: for
2: weekend.
0: Your birthday weekend?
2: I don't know. I don't have any crazy plans, but I'll probably do something like brunch or something like that.
1: Mm-hmm. Brunch?
2: Yeah.
4: Brunch. Wow. Champagne?
1: What you going to have? Like bagels and lox? I mean, probably go to brunch.
2: I just want
1: to
2: drink early, dog.
1: Yeah, you want to. Which one, a croissant?
2: I just want to be drunk by morning.
0: Look at this dude over here. Look at this dude over here. Where you want to
2: fruit that
0: dude? Yeah, man. Like, I go to a place got like 12 different olives. All right, y'all continue to hang with us in the neighborhood, oh big boys' neighborhood.

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1: Big Boy Big Neighborhood. Boy.
0: Mariana in the Neighborhood, Marty to the Potty. Jennifer Lopez, J-Lo.
2: Yes.
0: Hello.
2: J to the L-O. Mi gente Latino.
0: Go ahead now. You know? I knew you were going to do that to her.
2: She recently spoke out about things that are attractive about men that are not, that don't include, you know, money, cars, and like the flashy things.
3: But you know what makes a man really attractive? It's not the watch. It's not the car. It's not the private jet. It really isn't. Although that's nice. It's nice. It's seeing them make the bed in the morning. Or wash the dishes for you when you're tired at night. That's what's sexy. Now that's what I call sexy. Because ladies, you know we do all the things.
2: Mind you, this is at a Dolce & Gabbana show. So I'm wondering what the crowd was thinking, you know? Like, I'm like, I think everybody around there is very well
4: wash
2: off.
4: Wash the dishes.
2: Right. Who does that?
4: Can't relate. I washed the dishes back in 78.
2: Right. Because oh, everyone's like ran to the comments. And she's getting some backlash. People are like, she just wants to sound relatable and this and that. You know, like, I'm not taking advice from a woman who is divorced 8 times. You know. But honestly.
0: Hey, you know what it is too, Marty? It feels like sometimes people put Jennifer in this category like, yeah. Oh, she can't do right.
2: Yeah.
0: You know, it's like they love attacking Jennifer Lopez. You know, you too. You know what I'm saying?
3: Mi gente Latino.
2: Iconic. It turned 15 years this year. It's the quinceañera. Really? Yes.
3: Mi gente Latino.
2: Come on now.
0: but yeah, like, and it's true. Maybe that's not the thing, like the watch, the car, the jet. But yeah. You got to think, though, too, like, the average woman or the average person I'm sitting here saying, man, the car, the jet. Like, yeah, that would even come out of somebody's mouth.
2: Yeah.
0: Because I think, even if you're not like a gold digger or whatever, but I know if I met a woman and she had a car and a jet, I'd be like,
2: Right.
0: You know what I'm saying? Like, a jet? Like, what are you talking about?
2: But I did want to circle back to what she said because, you know, I was like, that is true. It doesn't, okay, whatever. It all, maybe she was going into my love don't cost a thing.
0: Oh, yeah. Okay.
2: But,

0: car. Go ahead.
1: Yes. Now. But you know what? It's, you know, I think it matters a lot if someone is listening. Like if I'm dating a guy or like if I'm in a relationship, I want him to listen and actually ask me questions.
2: Right.
1: Like
2: pay attention.
1: Yes. Pay attention. That's a big thing for me. Pay attention.
0: I don't know. But you know what, man? If you sent me like a Rolls Royce, you don't have to really listen to me. You know what I'm saying? Like, call me shallow.
1: Maybe you send me a jet. Like.
0: Yeah, you know, and I'm going to tell you straight up, man. Like, people be talking all this mess. If I was a girl, I'd be a gold digger probably. You know what I'm saying? Like,
1: yeah. I'd be wanting my morals to go out the door.
0: They'd be like, hey, man, you know, like, my real name is Kurt. They'd be like, you know, LaCurtis? They'd be like, oh, man. They'd be like, man, she for the streets. Like, ain't no telling. All right, now, do continue to hang with us in the neighborhood, Big Boys Big neighborhood.
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0: 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Big Boys Big Neighborhood. Boy. All righty, now Luigi is up in here, man. Hey, Quest.
1: Is
0: there a problem with Luigi saying Luca's name?
2: I'm looking out for my boy.
0: He said that you corrected him on it. Like, I don't know how to say Luca's last name, so I just say Luca.
2: It's Doncic.
0: Doncic.
2: Yeah.
0: Wow.
2: Doncic.
3: Doncic.
0: Right.
4: Doncic. Doncic. Chichin Chong.
2: Yeah. Doncic. Luca Doncic. Yeah.
0: Doncic.
3: You should put a C in there, an H in there.
0: So it's like Don Chicharron.
1: There you go.
0: All righty, Don Chicharron. All righty, go ahead, Luigi.
3: Yeah, so since LeBron is out as a Laker.
1: Oh, my God.
3: You
4: saying LeBron James.
3: Yeah, Doug. So a lot of people are wondering what the hell's going to happen with the Lakers and what's happening. But I think there's some good bonding going on because Luka Doncic is hosting the entire LA Lakers roster in Slovenia right now for like a 4-day mini camp, they're saying.
0: And he's paying for that?
3: Yeah.
0: Hey, man, at some point I'd be like, hey, dude, you don't even really play. Yeah. Like some of the players, I'd be like, hey, bro, like, you know what I'm saying? Like,
3: yeah. So, yeah, filled with workouts, golf, some Slovenia tourism they're trying to do over there. So I feel like, yeah, you know, we're talking about how this team is going to look a lot different next year. So with Luka being the captain at this point, I'm like, all right, it's a free trip. That's pretty badass. It's like the whole squad.
0: Show you how Caucasian the team about to be. Yeah.
3: Basically, Doug. But did Bronny James go on this trip?
0: Oh, I wonder.
3: Yeah, right. Must have. I wonder what that, you know, how awkward that. Well, I don't think it's awkward, but.
0: Right. I don't think Bronny would go.
3: It kind of is, right?
0: But I guess if you're bonding as a team,
3: you would have to jump on board.
0: Hey, man, you see they said that LeBron jersey is like one of the biggest selling jerseys of all time.
3: Sold out for the 76ers.
0: Yeah, and I don't think it was overall. It was like specific. It was like first team, like a player switching teams. It was something like that.
3: Really?
0: Yeah, y'all go figure it out. Right. I'm making breakfast over here.
4: I'm looking at Slovenia culture right now.
3: Yeah, yeah. What is there to do over there?
4: Yeah.
3: I'm pretty sure he knows everything, and he's probably a king in Slovenia.
0: Oh, yeah, man.
3: Probably,
0: free for everything,
3: hell
0: bro.
3: Hell yeah. If it's a bonding situation like that, but you got to figure there's so many different personalities on the team.
0: Mm-hmm.
3: I wonder who's doing what and who, you know what I mean? It's got to it's got to take a lot to put everybody in order to be like,
0: what if you took all their passports and trafficked them?
3: Oh my gosh.
0: Like they couldn't go back home. You know what I'm saying?
3: Yeah.
0: Had them over there playing in a different league.
3: But you got to figure some people are probably going to show up late to things. Some people probably won't show up. Some people, you know what I mean? Like,
0: but if you're there, you have no reason to show up late. Unless you got a little jet lag the first day or two. But if you're over there and you're being hosted, and you show up late, that's like, come on, man. That's mad disrespectful.
3: If we did, I know we've talked about doing some type of team bonding and going somewhere, like, soon.
0: Yeah, we're supposed to go to Florida.
3: Yeah, to Florida.
0: Yeah, man.
3: So if we do that, like, are you worried about

0: Hello?
1: Hello, may I speak to you, please?
0: Yeah, this is her.
1: It's Luther Lufay from DoorDash. I'm here now, and I've been tapping on your door at Unit 7. I have your food here.
0: I think it's a neighbor's food or something. I mean, I would gladly take it, but...
1: Is this Christina?
0: Yeah.
1: There's a lot of food, and I got the hot Cheetos pie that you wanted. I went and got you the Takis, the foot-long burrito from Taco Vato. We got that for you.
0: Like, there has to be a card on file. I didn't, you know, give any...
1: Is the last four digits of your car 07?
0: Yeah.
1: All righty, well, come on now. Open up the damn door. Stop playing.
0: No. Take it back. My car.
1: No, I'm not taking it back. Your car, what do you mean? It's $487. That's already a charge.
0: Okay. Wait, hold on. How much?
1: It's $487.
0: Oh, my God.
1: The lasagna
0: really
1: that you...
0: pay my rent.
1: Right.
0: That's like half my rent right there.
1: You should get your priorities straight because I wouldn't spend $487 on all this food if I had rent coming up.
0: Right. No.
1: You sound like one of those my 600-pound life ladies. Are you bedridden? Do you need me to come in and give this stuff to you? Like, what's the problem here?
0: It is none of your business how much I weigh.
1: All righty. My room is Susan. Delivery, then it's only right that I eat this food and say that you ate it. I'm gonna go and get the poke.
0: You are not eating that food. You must have some sort of mental issue.
1: The only thing that I ask is that when you go back on the app, you give me a 5-star rating and also tip me.
0: I am going to go and rate you, and I want to talk to your manager.
1: Oh, okay, well, you know what? DoorDash with the cash. Get on out. You got the stash, and thank you. Thank you for being another satisfied customer. We appreciate you, all righty?
0: You're insane.
1: In the membrane.
0: Oh, and I hope you have allergies you don't know about.
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1: And do continue to hang with us in the neighborhood, Louis G. What you got?
2: Man, there's this guy named James Farthing.
0: Yeah,
2: and he's in Kentucky, and he just got arrested for the fourth time. And I'm going to tell you why I'm mentioning his name, because this dude is such an idiot.
3: Oh, my God.
2: And anybody who was living in his shoes right now should not be getting arrested four times.
0: Man, that was great. Yeah. I love the way you did that. Y'all continue to hang with us in the neighborhood.

0: Big Boy's Neighborhood. All right, and now Louis G is up in here. What up, Ludo?
1: All right, so I saw this headline, bro, and I remember this name. This name, James Farthing.
0: How can you forget it?
1: Right?
0: James Farthing?
1: Yeah, and I'm like, why am I seeing this name again? So I click on the link and I read this story. The dude got arrested again. Listen to everything. He's been arrested 4 times already in Kentucky.
2: James Farthing has been arrested for the 4th time, this time for allegedly strangling a woman. Oh, he was busted in Scott County, and the woman claims James grabbed her by the neck during an alleged argument, leaving visible welts, and told investigators the alleged attack may have been captured on a Ring camera that was in the bedroom. Farthing pleaded not guilty on Tuesday to strangulation and assault charges. His bond was set at $15,000, and a judge ordered him to stay away from the woman and wear a monitoring device. Yeah. James Farthing was previously arrested for allegedly kicking a Florida deputy in the head during a hotel bar scuffle.
1: What?
2: He was busted in an alleged witness intimidation case.
1: What?
2: And has recently been charged for a November hit and run. Authorities say he was driving his Corvette over 100 miles an hour, rear-ended a vehicle, and fled on foot.
0: Okay, how many chances, bro?
1: 4 times already. Yeah. And the reason I keep seeing this guy's name in the headline is because this guy became a lottery winner. He won a historic $167 million Kentucky Powerball last year in 2025,
0: hey,
1: bro.
0: Hey, bro, let me tell you.
1: He's a Powerball winner.
0: If you got that much money, right?
1: Yes.
0: You could pay somebody to kick that deputy in the head. You know what I'm saying? Like, are you serious?
1: What are you talking about, bro?
0: Money made him a monster, bro. More of a monster.
1: Oh, my gosh, dog. When I saw it, I was like, why does his name sound so familiar? I was like, this is a dude that won that historic Powerball for 167 in Kentucky. And, yeah, I've been seeing him because it was the first time he got arrested for the hit and run. The second time, the third, I'm like, dude, the 4th time? You're a multimillionaire,
0: Amen.
1: Big dog. You're set
0: money,
1: for life.
0: Money is his evil.
1: Yeah.
0: Yeah, and he's paying to probably get out as far as like the best lawyers, but this one it's gonna stick.
1: Oh,
0: he's habitual now.
1: Yeah, especially if there was a Ring camera and caught everything on camera. Like, you know what I mean? But still.
3: I'm just hating because he could literally pay to get my car out of the tow yard.
0: He could buy the tow yard. Hey, dude, they towed Maddie's car and it's like $900 to get out. Every story we do now is gonna be like, man, I could have paid my car to get there.
3: Circulating in my brain.
1: $167 million, yeah.
0: $167 million.
1: But we talk about it. Winning the lottery could possibly be a curse for some people.
0: Yeah, man, the gift and the curse.
1: I know somebody. I
0: would like to try it.
1: Yeah. Like, for sure. Like, I think we all know that one person that if they won the lottery, they would F it off.
0: Oh, yeah.
1: You know what I mean?
0: Hell yeah. Is there anybody in the neighborhood that you think? I don't think there's anyone in the neighborhood that I could say would F off 100.
1: I don't know.
0: 67
1: I
0: million.
1: I don't think so.
0: I think I give away too much.
1: Yeah.
0: You know what I'm saying?
1: Yeah, I think I would buy random stuff. Like, just like,
3: I could see Louis doing something very random.
1: Why'd you buy a water park?
0: Almost
1: for?
0: Stupid. Yeah, like that.
1: Why'd you buy a water
0: like,
1: park?
0: Like, open
1: for,
0: up
1: dog?
0: A brewery.
1: Yeah.
0: Yeah.
1: The water park.
0: With no
1: the
0: license to sell.
1: Yeah.
0: You know what I'm saying?
1: Yeah. Buy bootleg beer when I have all this money to buy it for regular price. Like, what am I doing?
0: Man, and then you got to think you'll never be caught up in another prostitution scene, right?
1: Yeah, for sure. I would just buy one.
0: There it is.
1: Buy one
0: at
1: TJ.
0: Man. Buy Hong Kong and Tijuana.
3: But you know what? At least he ain't strangling a woman.
0: Yeah. Exactly.
1: Thank you, buddy.
0: There it is, man. There silver lining. Y'all continue to hang with us in the neighborhood. Big Boy's
1: Big
0: Neighborhood.
1: Hawaiian.
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0: 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Big Boy Neighborhood. All righty, now, speaking of shows as well, man, mm-hmm. Usher and Chris Brown are out on the road. Thank you, Louie. Usher and Chris Brown are out on the road.
1: Usher.
0: Thank you. Yeah, man. So watch this. You know what I'm saying? Watch this lady not want me to lap dance for. You know what I'm saying? Watch this. But Usher brings a woman on stage, yes, Mariana, and it blew up in his face.
2: And it blew up in his face. And of course, you know, everybody was talking about that when it happened. I wasn't here, but I was looking at all the backlash from like kind of like both sides on social media. Man. And to me, it was like when I saw the clip, I didn't see anything wrong because I didn't know like anything behind it, you know, like until I finally heard him kind of like say his little, he was like, oh, if you don't want to, she doesn't want to be on here.
0: Yeah, he pretty much wrote it. And he's trying to work her. He was like, man, this used to work everywhere else.
2: Right.
0: He's grinding on her. And then he says it.
3: I don't think she want to be on the stage.
0: Hear that?
3: I don't think she want to be on the stage.
0: I don't think she want to be on the stage. And her face is like, yeah, I don't.
2: Mind you, yeah, she's a baddie. Obvious. But I'm like, to me, it was like, she really didn't have to do anything.
0: She didn't. But
2: you know?
0: You know what got me, though, Mighty? Did you hear everything that she said?
2: The response?
0: After?
2: Yeah.
0: She's not like
2: a
0: nice person.
2: Yeah. Like, yeah, I feel like, man, maybe, you know, hey, that's what I didn't feel like doing anything. Point blank, period. You know, she doesn't have to go deep into like, oh, I'm this girl, I'm that girl.
0: Yeah.
2: But you know what? If that's what you think that you are, go ahead, girl.
0: And of course, you don't have to have no guy get on stage and then they fondle her. You know what I'm saying?
2: She like, definitely didn't have to do too much. You know, she was invited on stage.
0: And she made sure she didn't either.
2: Yeah, she was invited on stage. And, you know, now Usher is warning people.
0: Like, you know what's up.
2: Right.
0: Don't get up here.
4: Before we get stuck, don't bring your ass up here if you don't want to be here. Hey, I don't like ugly. But he most certainly don't feel too good about pretty privilege either,
0: do you? I heard that. Because, you know, in there she said she had pretty privilege.
2: Yeah,
0: she That's did. Why he said God don't like ugly, but
1: God
0: he talked about pretty privilege. Yeah, man.
1: I love that he said that,
0: And that's
1: bro.
0: Why I don't do that when I do appearances. I don't bring women up and try to dance because I already know. You know what I'm saying? I already know, man. You just got to know. You know?
2: I think with his response with this one, it's kind of giving a little sassy, Usher. Like,
0: oh, yeah.
2: It's like, stop being a sassy man.
0: I think it's a given, though.
2: No. You think so?
0: Yeah, he had to.
2: A lot on
0: though.
2: Both parts, you know?
0: If somebody came out and got you in the audience, would you go up?
2: Maybe I would, but I don't think that I would feel like I need to do, like, if you didn't tell me that I had to do that, I
0: but
2: feel
0: you
2: like
0: knowing,
2: I don't have
0: like,
2: to.
0: If it was like Usher and Chris and you knowing that it's like a freak session.
2: I feel like I'm a germaphobe. Like, I don't want, like, don't kiss
0: even
2: me.
0: Even if I
2: like,
0: saw you going up, I'd be like, Mighty, whoa. Yeah.
2: Like, please don't. Yeah. Like, your
0: like,
2: sweat
0: oh,
2: on
0: oh
2: my
0: God,
2: skin.
0: Oh, my God, is he sweating? Yeah.
2: That's why when I saw that, I was like, okay, I can understand. But then the response and all
0: and
2: that
0: And then plus
2: was,
0: if it's the guy that you don't want.
2: Yeah,
0: you know
2: exactly.
0: what I'm saying? And not that there's, like, I don't know who somebody could enjoy, right?
2: Mm-hmm.
0: But that's, like, some guy that you enjoy. And then I come out,
2: right.
0: And you know, and not that Usher is me, but you know, but that's the way old girl felt. It was like I'm not here,
2: for she
0: you.
2: Wanted
0: you know
2: Brown.
0: What I'm saying? So maybe when they come out here, maybe I'll just go ahead and surprise somebody. Just come out and you know, put it on them too. I don't know.
1: Yeah.
0: Big Boy's Neighborhood.

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1: Big Boy Neighborhood.
0: Jesus Sepulveda's up in here. Jesus, hang loose. What the hell you got, Jesus?
2: Let me tell you something. If it's not a juicy gossip, keep it to yourself. Really? I don't want it. I don't want that's no true. Piece of it. No, man, nothing. I don't want the...
0: You said if it's not juicy?
2: Yeah, if it's not juicy, then keep it to yourself. No details, no nothing.
0: Because sometimes the people are like, yeah, something. I'm like, what else? Oh, I don't know. I didn't ask. I'm like, what are you talking about?
3: Right.
2: I do. Dude, my girl gave me this beef jerky of a gossip. Not juicy, just dry.
0: Terrible, dude. It's got to be some lotion.
2: Yeah, she was like, I was bringing up one of her friends, and she was just like, yeah, they're not together no more. I was like, wait, what happened? He's like, yeah, she's gone cheating. I'm like, how? I don't know. She's dead. What do you mean? I don't know. No, I need to know. And she's crying. Is she, what's going on here?
0: Veto does the same thing. I don't know if I do layers because I do interviews.
2: Yeah.
0: But literally, it'd be anything, and she'd be like, oh, you know, such and such died. I'm like, how? I don't know. Like, isn't that a question you ask? They're not getting together anymore. They're not a couple anymore. What happened? I don't know. I just see them on the... What are we talking about?
2: I need details. I need to know exactly what happened. How did you catch them? Oh, my God. I need to see pictures. You know, I need to see text messages. I need to see it all. Yeah. Right? But God forbid, I have a gossip and she's just like, wait, then what? And then what? Yeah. I got to know. I got to ask questions. I got to be the snitch. I got to be the detective with my
0: friends.
2: That's
0: the same thing with that. I got to know everything. Yes. Ask her?
2: Nothing crazy. It's not together.
3: I need to know everything.
0: Yes,
3: I don't
0: know
3: why. Like, it's just, and sometimes it just happens. Like, people just tend to just say everything. It's like.
0: And then, Monty, there's times too, I don't want to hear nothing.
3: That is true.
0: You know what I'm saying? I don't. But if there's somebody such and such, and then I ask a follow up question, which should be question number two.
2: Mm-hmm. Yes.
0: And you don't have that, I'm like, oh, okay, I'm good.
3: Right.
2: Exactly. Or you ever get that thing where, like, they get a call and then they're making noises like it's good? They're like, no way, really? Oh, when?
4: Yeah.
2: Now? Oh my God. And right now, and I'm just like, oh my God. I'm back dancing. Like, oh my God, that's going to be good. It's happening right now. I was like, speakers, man. I need to know. And it was something so basic. It was just so basic. And I'm like,
0: what happened?
2: What happened?
0: Timothy fell at school. And I was like, what? Is that the energy we have?
2: Yes.
0: Hey, dude, then I love when I'm having a conversation, right?
2: Yeah.
0: And Veto could be just sitting there, and then when I get off the phone, I wait. I literally would count to 10. Mm-hmm.
2: Yes.
0: And even before I get to 10, she'd say, what happened?
4: Oh, wow.
2: It better be juicy.
4: It's like a boxing countdown.
0: What happened? Yeah. I'm like, dude, she's going to ask me what happened.
2: Exactly. When I'm on the phone, I need to be on speaker. I need to be on it, but she can't be. No, ladies. If it's not juicy, don't give it to me.
0: Right.
2: Don't give it to me.
0: Give me everything. All right, y'all continue to hang out with us in the neighborhood. Big Boy's neighborhood.
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0: days, everybody wanna talk like they got something to say, but nothing comes out when they move their lips, just a bunch of gibberish. If up with them back like they forgot about Dre.
1: Let me see you bounce, bounce, bounce, bounce. This is for all you Uber and Lyft drivers. 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

0: 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Big Boy's Neighborhood. Mariana back in the neighborhood. Mariana, welcome back.
1: Thank you. Welcome back.
0: I do want to ask this because there's a whole drama that's going on with Mariana.
1: Yeah.
0: First thing I want to ask is, how did you get to work?
1: Well, I thankfully had to ask my sister to let me borrow her car, so okay. I'm good, you know?
0: And the reason why?
1: The reason why is because I don't have a car, and my car got towed. So I got back from my trip to no car.
0: Yeah.
1: And you know, the worst part is that I had scheduled a like hot yoga the first day because I'm like, let me get back to it. You know,
0: man,
1: like,
0: I'll get right back. I was in Mexico eating
1: good. Like, you know, I had a great vacation and I come back, I schedule that class. And when I leave my apartment, I go outside to like nothing. Literally, like I go around
0: the whole. You came from the airport and you thought your car was still parked there?
1: Yeah, I thought like
0: that
1: was
0: the first thing that you looked at.
1: No, maybe it should have
0: been
1: the first.
0: Oh, you put your bags in the car?
1: Yeah, I put my bags. I went inside. I slept that night because I got there really late, like maybe like 2 a.m.
0: Gotcha.
1: So, you know, I left my things in there. And then later that day, I had scheduled a hot yoga. And
0: when because
1: I was literally walking out with my bag, you know, thinking that I was going to get back to my routine like normal. And I go around the whole apartment block. Like,
0: and you know where your car is parked. Yeah. But you still got that hope, like, man, am I tripping?
1: Yeah, like, I'm tripping. Like, I know,
0: hey,
1: man, I know where I parked.
0: I remember coming out my car towed, and I remember standing in the spot. Like,
1: yeah.
0: Man, am I tripping? So, did you know your car was towed, or you thought it got stolen?
1: I thought a little bit of both.
0: Yeah.
1: Like, you know, but mostly it got towed. But I was like, no, there's a possibility somebody could have broken in and taken my car. But I'm like, I don't know how the whole push-to-start thing works with, like, people stealing cars.
0: Yeah, yeah, yeah.
1: I'm not there that
0: I'm
1: updated
0: on, like,
1: yet.
0: A hot list.
1: Yeah.
0: Like,
1: yeah. So, definitely after that, like, I had to call the city. And they're like, yeah, you did get towed. And then after that, they were like, oh, well, you have to show proof of insurance. Well, come to find out that I forgot my dad had told me that he had took me off the insurance.
0: I don't have
1: insurance right now. Now I'm looking for that.
0: Jesus
1: and it's like,
0: Christ. So you got to get insurance to pick up your car.
1: Yes.
0: But they can't release it.
1: They cannot release it without
0: that. Do you know what your total is yet?
1: Yeah, it's like almost 800. So when I pick it up later on today, it's going to be almost 900.
0: You want to just have them keep it?
1: I was thinking about that.
0: No, because I said, man, my first few cars, you said 900. Man,
1: yeah.
0: My first few cars, I didn't.
1: Yeah.
0: Like, I literally had cars where I was like, man, they could just keep it.
1: Right.
0: Yeah, but not this one.
1: No. Mind you, I just got back from a trip. So now on top of that, I got to pay for the insurance. I got to pay for to take
2: so
1: my car out.
2: It's expensive to do
1: that.
0: It's a hustle, man.
2: That's crazy.
0: It's a hustle. And were you parked illegally or one of your neighbors probably hit you up?
1: I think it's one of, what do you mean? Like a
0: Trump supporter neighbor?
1: Yeah, I think it had to be a hating ass neighbor.
0: Why always got to bring Trump
1: supporters?
0: Yeah. You know what I mean?
1: Because there's always that one neighbor.
0: It could have just been a neighbor.
2: an angry ass neighbor, man.
0: So you got to do all that today.
1: I got to do all that today. I did part of it yesterday. So then today I should just be able to go to the DMV. Now I got to go to the DMV, show them proof that I have insurance, and then pay a $14 fee for that.
0: And you got to keep going back and forth to your yard, too.
1: What do you mean?
0: Did you already pull your paperwork? So you got your paperwork
1: Not yet. I'm doing that today. Like yesterday I was investigating, you know, I was being FBI. So
0: you don't have your registration under because sometimes you got to go and pull your papers. And from the yard. And then you got to go to the DMV, get everything you need. Then you got to go from the DMV back to the yard.
1: Yeah, so I'm going to have to do all of that today.
0: Yeah, we better get you out of here.
2: Is this your car or is this the other car?
1: No. This is actually mine.
2: Is it the car or your truck?
1: Yeah. No. Yeah. Thankfully, it's mine. Not the truck that we know we're talking about.
0: Hey, man, because she got like a sponsor vehicle that would have canceled everything.
2: She has a Ford.
0: Yeah.
1: I got a pickup.
0: I don't want to say it. I was like, oh, my God.
1: It's not that one.
0: I was like, is sales going to get involved?
1: That would be crazy.
0: Doc got to go down there.
1: Right.
0: Like, got to send our sales staff down there. Like, okay,
2: release
0: it's an indoor car.
1: Yeah. Her car.
0: Hey, man, well, if worst come to worst, I'll come pick you up in the morning.
1: All right.
0: Y'all continue to hang with us in the next.

0: Thank you for calling.
1: I was there about a week ago. I had what they say, do you have the dark blotches around your face, so on and so forth? Do you have bags? Yes, yes, yes. And I applied the cucumber mask, and this is about almost 48 hours ago. I don't know exactly how I'm supposed to remove these cucumbers. How do I get this crazy glue off of my face?
0: You put actual glue on your face, though?
1: Yes, I put some of that Gorilla Bond on the bottom of my eyes, and I stuck them on because I noticed when I first applied them, when I was asleep, they would just fall off. And I'm like, you know, you got so much baggage. It looked like you're going to Italy for a week. So I glued them on, and every time I go to, like, if I go to pull it, every time I go to pull it, it's like it's pulling the skin off with it as well. So
0: go to the emergency room.
1: You guys gave me the cucumbers. You don't even.
0: We didn't give you Gorilla Glue.
1: I can't even cry right now because I have cucumber on my face.
0: I am so sorry. I'm really concerned for you.
1: I'm just going to come down there.
0: No, sir. I didn't say to come down here.
1: No, I'm coming down.
0: I mean, we have a lobby full of people right now.
1: I'll come in about 11. All right.
0: There's a back door.
1: I'm not the help. I know what you're doing. No.
0: Up there.
1: Okay, well, I'll be there at 11:30.
0: See a doctor.
1: I'll be there at 12.
0: So 11:30 or 12?
1: 12:30 I'll be there. So that way we could probably have you start taking this off my eyes around 1.
0: Like I said, you should definitely go to an emergency room.
1: It's not going
0: to
1: be so confidential. When I put it on Instagram, when I tag the business in, and when I put your name in as well. All righty?
0: Sir, but
1: and
0: you're the one that put Gorilla Glue on your
1: right.
0: face.
1: Oh, yeah. Blame the victim here. And the Instagram post won't come immediately because you know why, hon? Because I cannot see. Thank you.
2: Phone taps on the tins. Every hour, every day. Right here at Big Boy's Neighborhood.
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0: 93.9 Jams. And do continue to hang with us in the neighborhood. Mariana, what you got?
1: I was walking around Mexico City looking crazy.
2: You do that here.
1: Well, no, but it's different though. It's different.
3: Spreading the ugliness, huh?
1: My roommate messed up my makeup and I was looking crazy while we were on this trip.
0: Hey, man, you got to fight your roommate.
1: Noah.
0: You don't think so?
1: Maybe.
0: Now, who's Noah?
1: No.
0: Okay, you continue to hang with us in the neighborhood. 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

0: 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Big Boy Big Neighborhood. Mariana in the neighborhood. Mari to the party. What you got?
1: All right. So I got a little situation. Not a situation, but a situation.
2: A guy?
1: No. Okay. This has to do something with my roommate.
2: Y'all together now?
1: No. She got a girlfriend.
2: All right, sorry about
1: she
2: that.
1: Loyal. Okay. So, you know, we went on this trip, and while we're on this trip,
2: did her girlfriend go too?
1: No, it was just me and her.
2: Just y'all two, huh?
1: Yeah. What do you mean? We had separate rooms.
2: Yeah.
1: That's my homie.
2: Till 1:30 in the morning.
1: No,
0: you don't think she look at you?
1: No, I don't think so. I mean, she does, but not like that.
2: Okay, well, go ahead now.
1: So anyway, back to my friend who is my roommate, and we went on this trip together. My makeup got ruined while we were out there, and it was because she accidentally threw my powder in the toilet.
2: And you fought her.
1: No, I didn't fight her.
2: Oh, okay.
1: No. Maybe I should have.
2: No. Not on. Y'all were in Mexico, right?
1: Yeah. We were.
2: But she's Caucasian, right?
1: Yeah.
2: Okay. Wait, they would have been
1: maybe.
2: On the side.
0: Yeah.
2: Whoop her out there. So how did this happen?
1: So she was getting ready in the restroom, and my powder was there, and I guess like it was an accident.
2: Oh,
1: you know?
2: She knocked it in the toilet.
1: Yeah, she knocked it in the toilet.
2: What was she doing? Slam dancing?
1: No, I don't know what she was doing, but you know, like it accidentally fell over.
2: Not yours, but not hers.
1: Right.
2: You're not low key. I don't know if you did something wrong, but she was like, oh, I'll pay her back later.
1: Right.
2: That's
1: where I'm
2: there.
1: Like, you know, but it's like, I can't be mad because it was an accident, but I'm also like kind of mad.
2: Was it the only one of that kind?
1: Yes,
2: that you
1: it's
2: had?
1: The only one. And
2: how
1: it's
2: much
1: a
2: it
1: good
2: cost?
1: It's $50. Like,
0: oh,
1: it's like,
0: nah,
1: I don't want to go back to Sephora and buy it.
2: Did she pay you for it?
1: She didn't. And that's why I'm like, am I crazy for like wanting her to? I'm not going to tell her though, you
2: right,
1: know?
2: Yeah, but she didn't offer either.
1: Yeah.
2: Huh?
1: And I was like, I don't want to.
2: She didn't do like the girl, I'll get you another one, or oh my, I'm so sorry. No.
0: That sucks.
1: Does that?
0: I would have easily done that.
2: Oh, yeah.
0: Sorry,
2: that's
0: dropped your.
2: That's kind of
1: courtesy. Should I text her right now?
2: Not right now.
1: No?
2: Wait till this break.
1: Okay. Yeah, you're right.
2: Let's call her.
1: We should call her?
2: Yeah.
1: Oh, my God. I don't know. I'm just
2: but
1: like.
2: But she did apologize, of course.
1: She definitely apologized. Right. And I understand that it was an accident. So that's why I'm like, oh, I can't be mad. But
2: so
1: at the
2: she
1: same
2: was
1: time,
2: going out in Mexico with her face made up and you were.
1: Yeah, like,
2: oh, wow.
1: Half. You know, like, it's like,
2: wow.
1: Girl, I'm just
0: screaming out like, you're
1: oh, no. I'm like, no wonder no one's getting at me. Looking all crazy.
2: Like, baby, you look good. It's your face.
0: What's up with your abuelita, dog?
1: Wild.
0: That's my cousin.
2: Hey, man, but if she did on an accident, you got to let it go.
1: Yeah, I know.
2: But common courtesy would have been like, that would have been the first thing that came out of my mouth.
0: Yeah.
1: Me too. But, you know, we can't expect people to think. Yep.
0: But give it some time. You never know. She could surprise you.
1: Yeah,
0: you
1: that's
0: know,
1: what
0: you
1: I'm
0: know,
1: trying
0: she
1: to
0: surprise
1: wait.
0: You.
1: What like, if she does?
2: Right. After we forced her. You know,
1: right.
2: Or, you know, it's a trip. She probably had like a whole thing.
1: Maybe.
2: And now it's going to make it seem like she did it because we talked about it.
1: Yeah, because she is a really nice girl too. So
2: yeah.
1: I'm like, what if she did have that planned?
0: If she's thoughtful, she probably will get you a new one.
1: Yeah. All right. Well,
2: I'll update
1: you. Like 4 days ago.
2: Yeah, I mean, she had time, right?
1: Yeah, definitely.
2: There's no Sephora or anything equivalent in Mexico?
1: Oh, there is, yeah. Right. Not near us, though. So right. maybe, you know, we just got back. I'm giving it some time to breathe.
2: Yeah,
1: you
2: got
1: know?
2: So much trauma. You lost your... she messed up your makeup. Your car got towed. You know what I'm saying? Like, Jesus
1: That's
2: Christ.
1: What I'm saying.
2: You ever thought
1: I'm
2: about, like, man, I should just stay in Mexico?
1: Somebody got my voodoo doll.
2: Y'all continue to hang with us in the neighborhood. Big Boys
1: Big
2: Neighborhood.
1: Boy.
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0: 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Big Boys Neighborhood. All right, now, Luigi, we're talking about friend of the neighborhood, man, from the Breakfast Club, yeah. DJ Envy.
1: I know we're going to get into what's the grossest thing your partner does after this, but we should probably talk about what's the grossest thing your cousin in Mexico does.
0: Yeah, man.
1: DJ real. Savvy story.
0: Savvy just says, no, don't even try to explain
2: don't
0: it.
2: Yeah, don't.
0: Try to please, explain because there's no way I can explain
2: yeah. Don't normalize
0: incest.
2: That.
0: All right, go ahead.
1: Back
0: please.
1: To DJ Envy. He says a lot on his show.
0: Yes, he does.
1: Him and his wife have wrote books, and he said so much about, like,
0: yeah,
1: pleasing
0: man.
1: Her in bed.
0: Yeah, because even in the book, he was saying how she went years faking it.
1: Yeah.
0: And he didn't give her, like, you know, she never
2: oh
0: got there.
2: God.
1: Yeah.
0: She like, oh, my God.
2: Whoa. Saying, like,
0: how dare he?
2: Yeah.
0: That was real. Like, oh, my God.
1: But now he came out and said something about his shower habits.
0: Yeah, man.
1: How he didn't really know how to clean his butt. And his.
0: So R&B singer Eric Benet. Mm-hmm.
1: Yeah.
0: Eric Benet, he's been doing like this great social media, right? Mm-hmm. Like really great social media. And he was talking about how guys need to really like wash themselves and they need to stop this stigma of washing your, you know, your anus, your butt is gay. Yeah. So this is Eric Benet saying mm-hmm. this. So they started a topic, well, a segment where they were talking about it on the Breakfast Club and DJ Envy says.
3: I tell too much up here. My wife hates it, but it's all good.
4: What's up?
3: So, yes, I used to be the type of guy that didn't, quote unquote, get up all in
4: see
3: there.
4: See what
3: right?
4: I'm saying?
3: But I'm gonna
4: you
3: tell you why.
4: Like you don't know what the hell going on.
3: But I never thought about it. That's not a conversation I had with the fellas at the barbershop when we'll be out and about. Like, hey fellas, did you wash your ass? But let me tell you, so you know, one day me and Gia, this is a long time ago, you know, we take showers with each other, okay. We wash each other.
4: Yeah.
3: And one day she got up all in there. And I'm like, whoa. And then I realized whoa. I'm supposed to wash my ass.
1: What?
3: Thoroughly and correctly. So ever since that, I'm like, I wash my ass. But you should get up all in there. You don't want stinky ass.
0: Hey, man, if you gotta wait to learn how to wash your
2: yeah.
0: butt after you're married to
1: yes.
0: Gia, and I love Gia as well, man. I love Envy.
1: Yes.
0: Man, come on now.
1: Come on, bro.
0: Man, come on, man.
1: What are you talking about? What do you think? Just water running down with soap cleaning?
0: Yeah,
1: butt?
0: Man.
2: Oh, my God.
0: And
1: what
0: then,
1: are you talking about?
0: And then I would feel crazier. Are crazy if I was just in the shower with Vettel and she started to wipe my butt.
2: Right.
1: Yeah.
0: Like, I don't think I would want that either, though. You know what I'm saying? Like,
1: I'm not going to lie to you. One time when I was...
0: Be all on the wall. Like, hey, baby, can we take a shower again? Like, we just took one.
1: Can we change the shower head?
0: Hey,
1: four different settings looks like...
0: Yeah, look at this. Is it shower time? Can't wait till my birthday. Yeah, man. That's
1: what
0: you, that's when you learn. Oh, my gosh, man.
2: Yeah, I don't know if I want to wash a man's
0: yeah.
2: ass, to be honest. Like
0: a grown man?
2: Yeah, no. Like, just put my hand down there.
0: Yeah,
2: like,
0: I'm good, man.
2: For the
0: and I can't imagine what the group text look like after that.
2: Right.
0: And then when she figure out you haven't been washing it right? Now, what were you about to say, Louis?
1: Well, I was going
0: to
1: say, a long time ago, when I was dating, some girl came up to me. She was like, after the shower, she was like, you don't put lotion on your feet? And I was like, no, I don't think any man does that.
0: I do.
1: And
2: me too.
1: You're supposed to put lotion on your feet.
0: Wait, hold on. Is that a revelation?
2: Wait.
0: He said, I don't think any man do. And you was like, I do. Who
2: wait,
0: are
2: guys,
0: you?
2: Wait. Remember, I got a lot going on right now.
0: Oh, yeah, yeah, yeah. Her car got towed. Sorry about that, man.
1: Sorry,
0: she's not thinking correctly.
1: Yeah,
0: all righty. So we do want to hear from you, man. What's the grossest thing your partner does? Oh, man, I hope Vettel don't call in. What's the grossest thing? No,
1: yeah.
0: Don't call in, baby girl. If you love me, you won't. What's the grossest thing your partner does? Hit us up, Big Boys Neighborhood.

0: 93.9 Jams. Big Boys Neighborhood, we're speaking on it. All righty now. DJ Envy was speaking about how his wife Gia is the one that, during the shower, taught him how to wash his buttocks.
1: Yes.
0: So we were just asking you in the neighborhood, what's the grossest thing your partner does? We're going to bring Jerome into the neighborhood and see what's going down with Jerome and Ryan. Jerome, hello.
2: Hello.
0: Hello there, Jerome. Jerome, what city are you calling from?
2: Long Beach, Long Beach.
0: All righty now, Jerome from Long Beach, Strong Beach. If you call slipping, it's the wrong beach. What's the grossest thing your partner does, Jerome?
2: Okay, my girl, bro, has allergies real bad, right? So she does this thing where she says she's scratching her throat, and she makes this noise like... And then she sniffs her nose up like, so it's like, I'm like, what are you doing? And then she sneezes and I'm like, yes, it wants to come out. Why are you sniffing it back up?
0: Yeah, you got
2: to
0: divorce her, Jerome. Oh, no. Oh, okay. Okay. Yeah, there's surgeries for that thing. Okay. The divorce thing was the end of the road. Yeah. But I know what you're talking about.
2: It's horrible.
0: Oh, man. Yes.
3: You sound
2: like a little guinea pig.
0: Yeah, man. Hey, man, shout out to all the guinea pigs, though. You know what I'm saying? We don't want to. Yeah, we don't want to.
3: Shout out.
0: Yeah, we don't want to shame any pigs out there, any guinea pigs. But, yeah, man, like, I would think that, and I know we're talking about our partners, but I got another one of my partners that his girl... Like, I think it's gross the way that she like, do that hark up and spit. And it's not just once. Like, it's her thing.
3: Oh, no.
0: Like, they're like, and I'm like, damn, you're like one of the homies from back in the day. Like, I'm like, man, like, if it worked for you.
3: I don't even like when men do that.
0: Yeah. What's the grossest thing your partner or someone does? Hit us up. And I don't know if it's gross or if it's comfortable, but Veto can use the bathroom with the door open.
1: Oh,
0: and
1: yeah.
0: Have conversations. Be like... baby, where do you want to go on vacation at? And I'm like, you know what I'm saying?
3: Like, that's hilarious.
0: Like, okay. And sometimes we just stand there. I just be standing there talking to you. Like, all right. What's the grossest thing your partner does? You too?
3: I've done definitely.
0: What, like, leave the door open? Yeah.
3: Absolutely. My mom did it too.
0: Yeah, man. Like, just open up the door. Like,
3: full on combos.
0: After my gastric bypass, my wife don't even want to be near the restroom when I'm in there. So, literally, she been in a whole different room. Like, oh, now. What's the grossest thing your partner does? Hit us up, Big Boys Neighborhood.
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0: 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Big Boy's Neighborhood, we're asking, what's the grossest thing you or your partner does? We're going to bring, is that Raquel we're bringing into the neighborhood? She was going down with Raquel. What the hell? Raquel, hello.
1: Hello.
0: Hello there, Raquel. Raquel, what's the grossest thing you or your partner do?
1: My husband likes to rub his athlete's feet on the bed and create cheese.
0: Oh, man. Hey, let me ask you this. Like, his athlete feet, does when he scrapes them together, does the skin come off?
1: I'm pretty sure that's the skin coming off.
0: Yeah. That's like that Parmesan cheese, man. Like, a restaurant be like, you want any Parmesan?
2: Oh, my God.
0: Her husband back there just rubbing his feet together.
2: Oh, my God.
3: I'm guilty of that, Doug. I'm not going to lie to you
0: Are
3: guys.
0: Are you serious?
3: Yeah, Myra could probably call right now and say that I'm gross for doing that, too. Because I do this thing where I have to have one sock off.
0: But you have athlete's feet, too?
3: No, but sometimes when they're a little dry, I do the little...
0: Scratching my feet, scratching them together.
3: And then I look at the couch and I'm like,
0: yeah, what is this thing with wearing one sock on and one sock off?
3: I don't know what it is, dog.
0: You that person, huh? But you know what, man?
3: I don't know what it is.
0: You turn something horrible into, like, I can live with it.
3: Yeah.
0: You're the guy that, you know how you couldn't find, like, when you get your clothes out the dryer and one sock is missing?
3: Yeah.
0: You figured it out.
3: Oh, yeah, I figured
0: You're
3: it
0: like,
3: out.
0: You're like, I'll just wear this one.
3: You know what I'm saying? Don't worry about it.
0: That's crazy. Is it a particular foot? Like, is it your left or your right foot?
3: I prefer to take off my left sock.
0: Really? Yeah. So you start with both socks on?
3: And then as soon as I take off my shoes for whatever reason, I'll have to take off one sock.
0: Really? No.
3: Whether you're I'm just chilling dude. Or when I go to sleep, for sure it's only one sock.
0: That's so sad. She said, "You're weird, dude.
2: You're weirdo."
0: Hey man, I sleep in socks now. Like I gotta sleep in socks. I don't know what it is.
2: Oh really?
0: Yeah. Okay. I'm starting to say too much. Thank you, Raquel. All right, we're going to Susanna now.
3: Yeah.
0: All righty, let's go to Susanna, man. Before people figure out we just. Worse than DJ Envy. All righty now. Susanna, hello.
4: Hello.
0: Hello there, Susanna. Susanna, what city are you calling from?
4: Palmdale.
0: What the hell? Hello. All righty now. What's the grossest thing you or your partner does?
4: He does a lot of gross stuff, but he could get away with it because I love him. But the grossest thing he does is he eats his boogers, and he tries to do it incognito, thinking I don't see it, but I see it.
0: Oh, my God, dude.
3: No. Stop.
0: I think I went to high school with your husband. No.
4: The boogers. It's just he picks and chooses, you know, like picks just a little one here, and I'm just like, you're gross.
0: Hey, dude, let me tell you, everybody in here got the same look on their face right now. Everybody in their car got the same look on their face, like that. And how long y'all been married?
4: 11 years.
0: 11 years.
3: Nah,
0: and you say he tried to sneak. Hey man, but does he ball him up too? Like roll him up into little like?
4: Okay. In his defense, it's not like the big ones. He'll pick like the little scabby ones and just put them on his tongue. And I'm just looking.
0: So just the little scabby ones. Now we understand. Yeah. The little burnt Cajun ones. Like, yeah. What you say? The little booger jerky, huh?
3: Yeah, a little chicharrón.
0: Yeah. All righty. You know what? There it is. Hey, dude, because at first I didn't understand it until she said it's only the crispy ones, smaller ones. Okay, now we got it, Susanna. Susanna, now we understand. Okay, because at first we didn't get it.
2: Right.
0: But now we told her. Now we understand how normal that is. All righty now. Yeah. What's the gross? She said he got many things.
2: Right.
0: If that's one of them, what's the others? What's the grossest thing you or your partner do? Does

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1: 93.9 Jams, Hawaii's throwback station. Big Boy's Neighborhood. It's about that time for your phone tap on the tens right here. Big Boy's Neighborhood.

0: Hello,
1: may I speak to please?
0: Yeah, this is her.
1: It's Luther Lufe from DoorDash. I'm here now, and I've been tapping on your door at unit 7. I have your food here.
0: I think it's a neighbor's food or something. I mean, I would gladly take it, but...
1: Is this Christina?
0: Yeah.
1: There's a lot of food, and I got the hot Cheetos pie that you wanted. I went and got you the Takis, the foot-long burrito from Taco Vato. We got that for you.
0: Like, there has to be a card on file. I didn't, you know, give any...
1: Is the last four digits of your car 07?
0: Yeah.

0: All righty, well, now, come on now. Open up the damn door. Stop playing.
1: No. Take it back. My car.
0: No, I'm not taking it back. Your car, what do you mean? It's $487. That's already a charge.
1: Okay. Wait, hold on. How much?
0: It's $487.
1: Oh, my God.
0: The lasagna
1: really
0: that you
1: pay my rent.
0: Right.
1: That's like half my rent right there.
0: You should get your priorities straight, because I wouldn't spend $487 on all this food if I had rent coming up.
1: Right. No.
0: You sound like one of those my 600-pound life ladies. Are you bedridden? Do you need me to come in and give this stuff to you? Like, what's the problem here?
1: It is none of your business how much I weigh.
0: All righty. My room is frozen. Delivery, then it's only right that I eat this food and say that you ate it. I'm going to go and get the poke.
1: You're not eating that food. You must have some sort of mental issue.
0: The only thing that I ask is that when you go back on the app, you give me a 5-star rating and also tip me.
1: I am going to go and rate you, and I want to talk to your manager.
0: Oh, okay, well, you know what? DoorDash with the cash. Get on out. You got the stash, and thank you. Thank you for being another satisfied customer. We appreciate you, all righty?
1: You're insane.
0: In the membrane.
1: Oh, and I hope you have allergies you don't know about.
2: 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Every hour, every day. Right here at Big Boy's Neighborhood.
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0: 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Big
1: Boy. All righty now, man. We're going to get back to this. Yeah. DJ Envy from The Breakfast Club. They were talking about R&B singer Eric Benet. And Eric Benet has been doing some great, great like social media, man. Yeah. I'm really enjoying his social media. So he was talking about how guys need to get off the thing about talking about, oh, it's gay to really like wash your butt.
2: Yeah,
1: right?
2: Yeah.
1: So probably. They were doing this segment on The Breakfast Club and DJ Envy revealed this.
3: But it's all good.
4: What's up?
3: So, yes, I used to be the type of guy that didn't, quote unquote, get up all in
4: see
3: there.
4: See what
3: right?
4: I'm saying? But I'm going to tell you why. Like you don't know what the hell going on.
3: But I never thought about it. That's not a conversation I had with the fellas at the barbershop when we'll be out and about. Like, hey, fellas, did you wash your ass? But let me tell you. So, you know, one day me and Gia, this is a long time ago, you know, we take showers with each other. Okay. We wash each other. Yeah. And one day she got up all in there. And I'm like, whoa. And then I realized I'm supposed to wash my ass. Thoroughly and correctly. So ever since that, I'm like, I wash my ass. But you should get up all in there. You don't want stinky ass.
1: Yeah, and I think that if you're already married and you got your lady, I don't know how young they were or if they were married already, but by the time you get in the shower with your queen, you should know how to wash your butt.
2: Yeah.
1: You know what I'm saying? And then I think it's different. Like, I don't know, with like your wife going up in you, washing you like that.
5: I know, but I don't want to wash a man's ass.
1: Right, yeah.
5: For sure.
1: Yeah. Or if I got a baby.
2: Yeah.
1: Like, if it's even worse, you know what I'm saying?
2: You know what's crazy? One of my fondest, like, I don't have a lot of childhood memories, but the one that always comes up with
1: man.
2: Me.
1: You're not about to say something.
2: No, it's when my,
1: to send you to
2: my
1: therapy,
2: dad
1: over.
2: Would always encourage me to clean. Like, make sure you clean the proper way.
1: Yeah, man.
2: Okay. It was always proper. Mijo, make sure you clean there. Make sure, here's the rag. Clean, clean, clean, clean.
1: Yeah,
2: clean.
1: And you know, my dad that's wasn't crazy. There, so I didn't learn that till I was 36. Here on Pastor Jeffman on DJ Envy. But no, we want to hear from you, man. What's the grossest thing you or your partner does? What's the grossest thing you or your partner does?
5: What, I don't know if this is gross.
1: Yes,
5: but
1: it is. If you raising your hand.
5: Yeah. Hold on now, okay? Have you guys ever done like the sniff, your clothes, like before you wear like
1: in our life? Yeah, my life.
5: I feel like that's kind of gross too. You know, like I'll have my clothes laying, and then it's like, well, I don't know when's the last time I wore this, so let me smell it really quick, if I wear it, then I wear it.
1: Oh, you're talking about yourself.
5: Oh, were we not doing that?
1: Oh my God! No, I'm just get all dramatic. You're like, wait, no! I'm talking about my roommate. Right.
2: I know I'm not the only one, but people who have had
1: you are.
2: Piercings,
1: we're just starting off like that.
2: People who have had piercings, sometimes when you take off your earring or whatever, you touch that little area, you get a little
1: smell like booty.
2: Yeah.
1: But why do everybody know that?
2: Everybody knows it.
1: Like, and for some reason, you gotta smell it.
5: Yeah.
1: You know what I'm saying? You gotta smell it. From what I hear. That's what my people tell me.
5: Or you get arrested.
1: Yeah. Hey, you over there. All right.
2: Imagine.
6: Pull over. We smelled your ear from over here. All right.
5: Snip
1: it. Yeah. Y'all hit us up. What's the grossest thing you or your partner does? Hit us up. Big Boys Neighborhood.

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1: Big Boy
2: Big
1: Neighborhood.
2: Boy.
0: All righty now, Mariana in the neighborhood. Mari to the party. What you got?
2: All right, so Instagram CEO recently talked about liking old pictures.
0: Oh, no.
3: Have you ever been swiping through someone's content from a long time ago, and then by accident you liked that photo or reel, and then you quickly unliked it because you didn't mean to do it? Well, if you have and you were wondering what happens, I thought I'd create a short video explaining exactly what goes down. So when you do like someone's photo, we send them a notification to let them know. But there's actually two types of notifications. There's the phone notification, and then there's the Instagram notification. When you unlike that photo, we can delete that Instagram notification, but we cannot delete that phone notification. So it'll still say on their lock screen, you know, Adam liked that photo. But if they tap on it, there's no record of it anywhere in the app, so it might be a little bit confusing. If we could delete that phone notification, we would, but we can't. So just make sure as you're scrolling through someone's content from many, many years ago, that you're careful not to like anything by mistake.
0: He's trying to create unnecessary content.
2: Hi,
0: I do. You're the CEO. Shut your ass
2: right,
0: up.
2: Like,
0: you know you can do it.
4: Fix it, bro.
0: Man, they know. I wish we could, but we can't.
2: We've been knowing this.
0: Man, Captain Obvious.
2: No, but he's been on his content lately because not that long ago he made a video about like an Instagram update as well. But you know, this recently happened
0: trying to be the face of Instagram.
2: Yeah, high key.
0: Remember MySpace had, was it Tom?
2: Tom.
0: It was
2: like,
0: yeah.
2: Like,
4: my friend.
2: Yeah. Here, remember man. he made you have him on your top like five.
0: Tom?
2: Like you had
0: I
2: to
0: never
2: have
0: had
2: him.
0: MySpace.
2: Really?
0: Yeah, I've never been on Facebook in my life either. I have a Facebook.
2: Right.
0: But I've never been on Facebook. I've never been on MySpace. You know what I'm saying? But Instagram and this guy now.
2: Right. But you know, that recently happened to us when remember we were on my page and we liked
0: And
2: someone?
0: I liked something?
2: Yes.
0: Yeah, man.
2: And it was like a super old picture. I panicked. Because you know when you're like going in someone's pictures, you accidentally hit like.
0: And then we figured out it was the wrong picture to like the person. Yeah, man.
2: Yeah.
0: But you know what you hit me to, Marty? You know how on iPhone, if you send somebody a message and then you go to edit.
2: Yeah.
0: You know, you're the first one who told me that they can hit that edit button and see what your original message was.
2: Oh,
0: right?
2: Really? Yeah.
0: So I'm like, why even put the edit up there if you could just go back and look at my dumbass reason why I had to do the edit.
2: Facts.
0: Yeah, man. Like, oh my gosh, man.
2: All these updates. Like,
0: yeah, I can't figure it out, bro.
4: Nope.
0: Same. It's so much.
2: Yeah.
0: Like, I'm so behind when it comes to technology, bro.
4: Yeah.
0: And you learn the hard way.
4: Everything moves so fast. Like I said, I accidentally followed people before. I accidentally gone on people's lives before.
0: Yeah.
2: Yeah,
0: I popped in a live. I mean, I popped in Ty Hollywood's live. It was just us two. Nobody was in there. And
2: like
0: I was
2: FaceTime?
0: Like, I was like, dude, we can just FaceTime this. Yeah. Like, for real, for real. All right. Now, Big Boy's Neighborhood. Yes, ma'am.

0: All righty, we're going to go ahead and get out of here. Definitely want to thank you guys for hanging out with us in the neighborhood, man. And shout out once again to Usher, man. Mm-hmm. Usher, yeah. You know how he was somewhat dissed by the girl that he brought up on the stage. Yeah. She was really there for Chris Brown. Mm-hmm. You know, and my thing is this, man. If she got on stage, for one, I wouldn't even want my wife or any girl I know to get on stage.
1: Yeah, because
0: there's some duties that come with being on stage. Mm-hmm. But also, if she wasn't rocking with Usher, she didn't have to, like, submit. You know what I'm saying? Like, it was the more stuff that she said after with the pretty privilege and, you know, and just tit for tat with everyone. So now Usher pretty much said, hey, you know what you're coming up here for.
1: Yeah, and I get it. Like, a lot of people were attacking her because, like, girl, what are you talking about? You should have done that. That's rude and blah, blah, blah. And, like, that's your moment.
0: She said, even though you got picked
1: out of thousands of people here in the stadium. You know what I mean?
0: It's even when she said they were leaving, people were coming up to her during the show.
1: Oh, yeah.
0: Yeah. So, I mean, she probably had her reason to clap back. And what's messed up about that, I think Usher's like 47 now?
1: Yeah.
0: Mm-hmm. Yeah. I remember Usher, the young guy.
2: Yeah.
0: And now Usher's like, you know, so that, I know that had to help hurt his self esteem as well.
2: Yeah. I just feel like she really didn't have to do anything.
0: Nah, she
2: didn't. She got backlash for that, you know? Yeah. Like, it's like, yeah, of course I want to go on stage.
0: She was, but not for Usher.
2: Yeah.
0: It was Chris only. Now Chris would have came out.
2: Right. You know,
0: and now Chris got to be backstage like,
2: Right.
0: You know?
1: How do you think Usher's wife felt?
0: Right.
2: That's true.
1: Like, I wonder if she was like, girl, you denied my man.
0: Right. But I wonder if she was like, see, I told you not to do that in the show.
2: Trying to stick to the cherries.
0: I was kind of like, with the cherries, but at least the cherries, they ate them.
1: Yeah. Because I did see a picture of legend. I don't know if it was mocked up or anything, but a picture of both of them hanging out in backstage.
0: Who?
1: Like that girl and then Usher's wife.
0: I highly doubt that.
2: Interesting.
0: Yeah. The girl that denied him?
1: Yeah.
0: Oh, I don't know about that.
2: What are they fooling us?
0: Yeah, man. I guess. It was probably before she got
2: before
0: on stage.
2: The show? Hell, or maybe. Yeah. Mm-hmm.
0: Because after the show, I would have been like, ugh.
2: Right.
0: If I was Usher, I would have been like, get her out of here.
1: Yeah.
0: She wanted you to sign this. I ain't signing nothing. All right. And also, man, for those that hit us up, man, thank you for calling in.
1: DJ Andy
0: was talking about how he didn't know how to wash his butt. Mm-hmm. Until his wife got in the shower with him one day and showed him how to wash his ass. So we got into what's that gross thing that your partner does?
1: Yeah, there's you know? A lot of things.
0: Oh, yeah, yeah. The one person that called up and said that their partner, like, eat their crusty.
2: Oh, buggers? Yeah, the toasty ones?
0: Mm-hmm. I was like, man. And then you kiss? Not at all.
2: I like popping pimples. I don't know if that's gross.
0: Oh, yeah. My wife is a pimple popper, too.
2: I don't know something about the juices coming out.
0: You know what? I think that's a lady thing.
2: Yeah,
0: because my mom used to love that. My daughter loves it, and my wife loves it. Yeah, you never hear your homie like, hey, man, come here, let me get that.
2: Yeah, let me pop that.
0: Come here, man, come here, real quick. Give me a tissue. Let me pop that for you.
2: Yeah, dudes
0: never do that, man.
2: Yeah, you got generations.
1: You know what I think is gross? My girl
0: your
1: Myra.
0: Your ID picture?
1: No, my girl Myra likes eating her
0: food. Oh, it's birthday. I should be doing
1: that. Come on, man. She likes eating her food cold.
0: Really?
1: Yeah, dog. I'm always like, dude, you can take it out
0: like
1: the fridge.
0: She purposely wait. But you know what? You've seen it with me, too. I can eat cold food. You see if when I'm heating up something, I can eat it cold.
1: I
0: can't.
1: That's gross to me.
0: Oh, man. I'm talking about my food.
1: Yeah, you know, you're gross.
0: You're gross. You know what I'm saying? I never give it to you.
2: Right.
0: You do it. Hey, man, everybody's stuff is gross that we don't do.
1: Yeah, exactly. Yeah.
0: I'm like, oh, my God, are you serious?
1: Mm-hmm.
0: But thank you guys for hanging out with us. Enjoy the rest of your day. We are Big Boys Neighborhood, and we are gone.
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1: 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I got Kanye up next and Boyz II Men on the way.
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3: Partly sunny skies today with a high of 85. Trades 15 to 25, gusts up to 32. Tonight, mostly cloudy and breezy with a low of 77.
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Usher was very straightforward when he did Birmingham after he did Nashville and said, hey, if you want to be on stage, don't get on the stage. All right, 3 minutes to go. Missy up next. So that's a nice and slow.

0: 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I don't want to hear no excuses. All right, 12 o'clock, your next shot to win the bag. I got TLC straight ahead.
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1: See, yesterday, Barack Obama released his playlist, his summer playlist this year. Okay, Barack, he clearly is on game. His daughters, I hope, are keeping him up to date. But he put Ran to Atlanta on there with Drake and Future. He put Vince Staples' White Flag as a song on there. Girl Get Up with Doechii and SZA. Anderson .Paak. Clearly, Barack himself is listening to hustler music. All right, stay tuned. 1 o'clock and next keyword in the bag. I got Flo Rida. Black Street is up next.
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1: 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That's bank. Enter it now.

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1: Lil Wayne is always going viral for like the wrong thing. Really, he didn't do anything this time. He just literally was performing on tour, had his shirt off, and people noticed he kind of got abs with a little belly. And people are confused where that comes from, how you got a beer belly and abs. I don't know. You got to ask Lil Wayne that question. 2 o'clock, your next shot to win the bag. I got Dusty Shot. I'm Fab up next.
2: I'm an anomaly because of what I created. Still doing what I was doing 20 years ago.
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939 Jams, HD2 Hawaii's throwback station. 3 minutes, we're getting into Ursha. Lord knows, he ain't bringing nobody on stage again. Right now, it's Keith Sweat.

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1: So even though we laugh about it, we laugh about it now, Usher is like, listen, don't come on stage if you don't want to be on stage. Because girl, Nashville then went viral for looking all stank face. And now he's very precautious over who he brings on stage. Y'all going to end tour experiences. I promise you. We have reached the end of the line for tours when people act like they don't want to be sang on and danced on by Usher. All right. 2 o'clock, your next shot to win $1,000. 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
2: Yeah. 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